0: Or he thinks they should be.
1: The gasoline prices should be much lower at the pump. And the oil companies are possibly gouging. I hope they're not. Otherwise, they're going to be in big trouble. They're going to be in big trouble. We're not going to play games.
0: AAA says the average gas price is 70 cents higher than a year ago, despite crude oil prices falling near levels that existed before the U.S.-Iran conflict. President Trump abruptly canceled today's planned signing of a bipartisan housing bill, demanding Congress first pass the Save America Act. Senate Minority Leader Chuck Schumer of New York is slamming the move.
2: Donald Trump had a unique, rare chance to help the American people. And he refused.
0: The president claims it's a national emergency. 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
5: Your classic hits listening area forecast for Wednesday. Partly cloudy tonight with a low of 68 and a 30% chance of rain overnight. A 50% chance of showers and storms Thursday, otherwise partly sunny, high 84. And Thursday night, mostly cloudy with a 40% chance of rain and a low of 70. 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

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Michael Jackson, Michael, the biopic, has dethroned Bohemian Rhapsody as being the number one story about an artist people want to watch.

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0: 38 Special Second Chance. I'm Hill Bailey. I talked about this last night, but it was later on in the evening, and I wanted to take a second chance to make sure everybody is aware of this, because this particular fact very much freaks me out. And if you spend a lot of time in your car, it will freak you out too. Imagine if one day you look in your mirror and the left side of you is older than the right side of you. That is what is happening, especially if people like commute. Automakers are using really good UV protection on windshields, but they're skimping on the side windows. So if you do not wear sunscreen on the left side of your body, it will age faster than the right side. Lather up.
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11: Your classic hits listening area forecast for Wednesday. Partly cloudy tonight with a low of 68 and a 30% chance of rain overnight. A 50% chance of showers and storms Thursday, otherwise partly sunny, high 84. And Thursday night, mostly cloudy with a 40% chance of rain and a low of 70. 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

0: George McRae encouraging you to rock your baby tonight. I'm Hill Bailey. 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
11: Your classic hits listening area forecast for Wednesday. Partly cloudy tonight with a low of 68 and a 30% chance of rain overnight. A 50% chance of showers and storms Thursday, otherwise partly sunny, high 84. And Thursday night mostly cloudy with a 40% chance of rain and a low of 70. 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
1: News. I'm John Saucier. Ukraine says they struck a major natural gas processing plant and two satellite communication centers as the country continues to launch long-range attacks into Russia. President Trump calls Ukrainian President Volodymyr Zelensky courageous.
2: No matter how you look at it, he's doing pretty well. He's holding his own, at least. A lot of people dying on both sides, but I think he's doing pretty well.
1: Meanwhile, Republicans say Democrats are panicking about far-left Democratic social

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4: weather. Your classic hits listening area forecast for Wednesday. Partly cloudy tonight with a low of 68 and a 30% chance of rain overnight. A 50% chance of showers and storms Thursday, otherwise partly sunny, high 84. And Thursday night, mostly cloudy with a 40% chance of rain and a low of 70. 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

0: Quarter flash, harden my heart. I hope you're enjoying your Wednesday night. I'm Hill Bailey. So glad to be with you. 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Smokers. 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
12: Your classic hits listening area forecast for Wednesday. Partly cloudy tonight with a low of 68 and a 30% chance of rain overnight. A 50% chance of showers and storms Thursday, otherwise partly sunny, high 84. And Thursday night, mostly cloudy with a 40% chance of rain and a low of 70. 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

0: ABBA's Dancing Queen, one of my faves, and I'm glad you're hanging out with me. 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

0: What is Alanis Morissette up to these days? Well, this will be a first for her. She's going to do a residency, but nope, it's not in Vegas like you're going to think. No, it is called Butterfly with a Machete. It is a limited 2026 residency at the YouTube Theater in L.A.
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13: Your classic hits listening area forecast for Wednesday. Partly cloudy tonight with a low of 68 and a 30% chance of rain overnight. A 50% chance of showers and storms Thursday, otherwise partly sunny, high 84. And Thursday night mostly cloudy with a 40% chance of rain and a low of 70. 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
7: Reginald Hare was a church musician who later served as a parish priest in England and the Bishop of Calcutta. No matter where he served, Reginald was always impressed by the holiness of God. 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

0: Do you feel especially hot-blooded when it comes to summertime? Yeah, it's like, I gotta strip off my clothes. However, I will say, at work, even though dress codes change a little bit, I find that I wear more sweaters or more blazers or more over, because I feel like it's so cold inside. It is so cold inside. Sometimes I have to go outside and defrost myself. However, even though a lot of dress codes change in the summertime and they get relaxed, flip-flops is not one of them. Ladies, this faux pas is typically committed by us. Not only do they look unprofessional, but that flip-flop noise is an easy way to drive your coworkers nuts. If you can, go for a wedge, one that has a strap around the ankle so it's not making the flippity-floppity sound.
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1: I'm Deborah Valentine. The U.S. Labor Department is threatening to cut jobless benefits for states refusing to crack down on unemployment fraud. Acting Labor Secretary Keith Sunderling tells Fox Business he sent a letter to 53 governors of states and territories.
2: The most important thing for us is making sure that these states stop paying first and verifying later. That's how the money goes to criminals. That's how the money goes overseas. That's how money goes to dead people.
1: The Labor Department claims the most glaring examples of unemployment fraud are California, New York, and Illinois. Kansas City police believe a body found in the basement of a burned house in Independence, Missouri, is that of Oscar Munoz Sanchez. A nationwide manhunt was launched for him in connection with last week's deadly shooting spree, which killed one person. President Trump kicking off America's 250th birthday celebration in Washington, D.C. with the opening of the Great American State Fair. 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
2: weather. Your classic hits listening area forecast for Wednesday. Partly cloudy tonight with a low of 68 and a 30% chance of rain overnight. A 50% chance of showers and storms Thursday, otherwise partly sunny, high 84. And Thursday night, mostly cloudy with a 40% chance of rain and a low of 70. 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
3: William Cowper had a hard life. 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

Owner of a lonely heart, and speaking of hearts, if you ever need to do CPR on one, this is the song to sing in your head. 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

0: When it comes to the look, do you feel like he stopped giving you the look, ladies? Just not paying that much attention anymore. If you're looking for a great mate, some people suggest going for someone who's shorter than you. Studies suggest that shorter men make more constant effort to keep the flame of romance burning. This daily attention prevents the relationship from falling into monotony. 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
12: Your classic hits listening area forecast for Wednesday. Partly cloudy tonight with a low of 68 and a 30% chance of rain overnight. A 50% chance of showers and storms Thursday, otherwise partly sunny, high 84. And Thursday night mostly cloudy with a 40% chance of rain and a low of 70. 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
13: Your classic hits listening area forecast for Wednesday. Partly cloudy tonight with a low of 68 and a 30% chance of rain overnight. A 50% chance of showers and storms Thursday, otherwise partly sunny, high 84. And Thursday night mostly cloudy with a 40% chance of rain and a low of 70. 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

0: Earth, Wind, and Fire's fantasy. Okay, quick pop question for you. Who spends more time with their friends, women or men? I know we're all like, oh, women, they can't stop talking to their friends. Blah, blah, blah, blah. That's not it. It's the guys. 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Ladies, just 7.5 hours a week.
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2: I'm Doc Kirby. Here's a DC comic book bit. Detective Comics 1100, Flight, Part 4. In the recent past, Green Arrow, Black Canary, Batman, and their new young teammate, Prion, stopped 5 hijackers on a speeding train. In the present time, Batman, Black Canary, and Green Arrow are trying to figure out who a young female assassin is. Could she be Prion's daughter? He was killed fighting crime with them and buried in the Wayne Cemetery. They find her in a mansion where an old woman calling herself the grandmother has programmed the girl, whom she calls Princess Arabella. Dinah breaks in and tries to escape with her, realizing her father was their friend and ally, Prion. Gotham Academy First Year 5. Olive Silverlock's mom turns out to be a crazy villainess named Calamity, something Olive's mean roommate can't wait to share with all the girls of the academy. When she tries to get away, she is intercepted by Professor Crane, who turns into the Scarecrow. He claims her mother is in the cornfield, and they burst into flames. But it's a drug-induced nightmare, Batman tells the young man who found Olive unconscious. Green Lantern 36. Kyle Radner has to go all White Lantern to stop the alien Dr. Skin, and then Jade shows up. Kyle gets his actress roommate all dressed up into a premiere so he can go on a date with Jade. But there's a weird burger ban threatening the food trucks. Justice League Unlimited 20. The Brainiac Queen has returned and burst into the Watchtower. Meanwhile, the power bank was stolen from the Watchtower and detonated on an alien planet. While all that's happening, Airwave is trying to reason with Brainiac Queen, but Luther steps up and almost kills her. Superman 39. Superboy Prime versus Infinite Crisis Part 4. Manchester Black is back and just as rotten and selfish as ever. He delights in tormenting Superboy Prime, who is trying his hardest to live up to Kal-El's standards. MB pushes SP through multiple comic book art and stories. Really nice work, too, especially the romance and the dark novels. At the end, Manchester Black has yet another torture for Superboy Prime. The Flash 34. Wally West in The Speed Was Power and The Speed Was Joy, Part 4. Flash seems to be able to predict the future. Mr. Terrific tells him it's because he travels through time on short runs, so his brain makes an educated guess on what might happen. Why don't we try to predict the weather just for fun, he asks. They do, which alerts the Flash to a fresh attack from an old foe. Wonder Woman 34. The Wonder War is almost over as Diana defeats her foe and the Green Lantern ring moves to Diana's hand. She won, but what will she have to sacrifice next? Also check out Summer of Supergirl 1, Gotham Academy First Year 5, and Bizarro World Year 1, 2. Check the website, DC Comics or DCEntertainment.com. I'm Doc Kirby. That's a DC comic book bit. The Troy location of Sarah on the Elba Highway is now open for urgent care from 7 till 6 Monday through Thursday, 7 till noon Friday, 8 till 2 Saturday, and Sunday 1 till 5. 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
1: News. I'm Ted Lindner. President Trump met with the Secretary General of the Alliance, Mark Rutte, at the White House today. The president saying he just wants one thing from NATO.
2: I just want their loyalty. We don't need their money. We don't need anything. We have the most powerful military in the world by far. But I just want loyalty. You know, we're so loyal to them.
1: The meeting today comes ahead of next month's NATO summit in Turkey. And back-to-back powerful earthquakes slam in Venezuela Wednesday night, collapsing buildings in the capital of Caracas and leaving residents shaken. U.S. Geological Survey saying the first earthquake had a magnitude 7.1, and its epicenter was west of the community of Morón, located along the country's Caribbean coast. The USGS reported an even larger 7.5 magnitude earthquake struck just a minute later. Authorities fear there are fatalities. 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

0: forecast for Wednesday. Partly cloudy tonight with a low of 68 and a 30% chance of rain overnight. A 50% chance of showers and storms Thursday, otherwise partly sunny, high 84. And Thursday night, mostly cloudy with a 40% chance of rain and a low of 70. 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

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We'll talk about it coming up.

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0: Billy Joel was dating Elle McPherson when he wrote this song, and then he cast Christie Brinkley in it, who he was dating. Man, that is a player move. I'm Hill Bailey. I hope you're enjoying this night that we're having together. 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
12: Your classic hits listening area forecast for Wednesday. Partly cloudy tonight with a low of 68 and a 30% chance of rain overnight. A 50% chance of showers and storms Thursday, otherwise partly sunny, high 84. And Thursday night mostly cloudy with a 40% chance of rain and a low of 70. 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

0: Aerosmith, I don't want to miss a thing. 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

0: Elton John, Crocodile Rock, as we make our way so much closer to America's birthday, Independence Day, 4th of July. Let freedom ring. I just wanted to remind you that happiness is about more than living a meaningful life and feeling happy in the moment. According to social scientists, they are saying in the Journal of Positive Psychology that it's about freedom. Autonomy, the feeling of being free to make choices, which we get to have here in the USA.
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1: News. I'm Sue Guzman. President Trump formally kicking off celebrations for America's 250th anniversary Wednesday night with a rally at the National Mall.
2: Tonight, as we stand on the edge of our 250th year of independence, I am thrilled to declare that America is back.
1: The rally included a series of flyovers, music from military bands, and, of course, Lee Greenwood singing God Bless the USA. The fair will continue for the next 16 days. President Trump abruptly canceling today's planned signing of a bipartisan housing bill, demanding Congress first pass the Save America Act. Senate Minority Leader Chuck Schumer slamming that move.
3: Donald Trump had a unique, rare chance to help the American people, and he refused.
1: The president claims the voting overhaul bill is a national emergency. America's listening to Fox News.
4: Here's a TVF update for June. The city of Troy has a special cleanup in Council District 1, Sharon McSwain Holland's district this month. 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Nobody talks more about South Alabama than us.
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0: Sunny, high 84, and Thursday night mostly cloudy with a 40% chance of rain and a low of 70. 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

0: We built this city. It's Starship. Hope you're having a great Wednesday night. I'm Hill Bailey. And have you ever noticed that your breath has a stronger smell in the summertime? It is true. Odor-causing bacteria thrive in a dry mouth, which is more common in warm weather, according to bad breath experts. I would not want to have that job. Luckily, you can sweeten your breath simply by eating breakfast. Grabbing a bowl of cereal in the morning is all it takes to kickstart production of bacteria destroying saliva.
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0: Sheryl Crow's All I Want to Do. Have you been watching the World Cup? And more importantly, have you been paying attention to animal oracles? They do pop up every World Cup. Octopuses, cats, camels, elephants, even armadillos have been recruited to predict match winners. For the 2026 World Cup, the most talked about animal oracle is Shock the Hawk, a feathered fortune teller making bold predictions from the skies. Somehow millions of fans take these predictions more seriously than actual analysts.
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0: Cars, let's go. More soccer. Whoever comes out on top of the current World Cup, they'd better keep an eye on that $20 million trophy. It's been stolen twice, in 1966 and again in 1983. In the 66 theft, it was resolved when a dog named Pickles found it buried in a garden.
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1: Exploring science in the sea. If you go walking with a friend, the odds are that your preferred walking speeds won't be the same. So the person who usually walks faster probably will slow down a little. That person might not hit their preferred heart rate, but being sociable is more important. And the same thing might apply to some fish. They appear to adjust their swimming speed to stick with others of their kind. That might not be their optimal speed, but it's one that provides other benefits. Fish that migrate over great distances maintain a Goldilocks pace as they go. It's fast enough to get them where they want to go in a reasonable time, but it's not so fast that they're worn out by the swim or can't mount a quick burst if they face danger. But fish that hang out close to shore and don't migrate tend to vary their speed a lot, depending on what they're doing. They might need to change pace to avoid obstacles on the seafloor, to catch prey, or to woo potential mates. And they might just want to hang around with others, a strategy that might make life safer or easier. Researchers recently studied a type of surf perch caught off the coast of Washington. They studied the swimming habits of the fish in the lab. They put pairs of fish in a contraption that's the marine equivalent of a treadmill. And they found that if one member of a pair was faster than the other, it didn't just pull away. Instead, it slowed down to stay with its companion, just keeping things sociable. Our writer-producer is Damon Benningfield, script coordinator Catherine Thompson, audio engineer Morgan Honecker. Our executive producer is Lee Fuman. 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
4: Your classic hits listening area forecast for Wednesday. Partly cloudy tonight with a low of 68 and a 30% chance of rain overnight. A 50% chance of showers and storms Thursday, otherwise partly sunny, high 84. And Thursday night, mostly cloudy with a 40% chance of rain and a low of 70. 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
0: Great.
1: The U.S. and Turkey kick off at SoFi Stadium Thursday night at 10 p.m. Eastern Time. And President Trump meeting with the Secretary General of the Alliance, Mark Rutte, at the White House. The president saying he just wants one thing from NATO.
2: I just want their loyalty. We don't need their money. We don't need anything. We have the most powerful military in the world by far. But I just want loyalty. You know, we're so loyal to them.
1: The meeting comes ahead of next month's NATO summit in Turkey. America's listening to Fox News.
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0: driving a little too fast. It is Prince, Little Red Corvette. Well, it's Katie Clark. Take a look around your house. Take a look around your car. Is it a little bit messy? You got a little mess here, a little mess there. Well, you could be called a clutter addict. Do you have messes all over the place? Well, that is pretty much what that means. And you know what? It is tough, but sometimes it takes another person to come in and help you organize and get rid of things you don't need and that kind of stuff. But it's just starting that project is not fun at all, trying to get rid of clutter. Got great music coming up next.
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0: Beth from KISS. And if you're a big fan of the band KISS, you know that you're part of the KISS Army. 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

0: Eye of the Tiger from Survivor. I was just thinking about the FIFA World Cup, and a lot of the coaches, of course, are wanting to pump up their players. How many of them are saying, Eye of the Tiger, man, Eye of the Tiger? And there's so many games, you know, the chances are pretty high that at least one coach is saying that this time of year. Great music coming up next.
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0: more lowrider. It seems like it took so long for us to be into the official start of summer, but here we are, the first week of summer. We've got just about 3 months of it, which is so nice. It's a good feeling getting into the summer, but you know, just a blink of an eye, and it's going to be into fall before we even know it. Great music is on the way for you, so just stand by.
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0: When you feel overwhelmed by life's struggles, First Baptist Church of Troy reminds you of these words of comfort from Zephaniah. 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
3: I'm Sue Guzman. President Trump formally kicking off celebrations for America's 250th anniversary Wednesday night with a rally at the National Mall.
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3: The rally included a series of flyovers, music from military bands, and Lee Greenwood singing God Bless the USA. The fair will continue for 16 days. President Trump abruptly canceling a planned signing of a bipartisan housing bill Wednesday, demanding Congress first pass the Save America Act. Senate Minority Leader Chuck Schumer slamming that move.
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3: And the president says the voting overhaul of the bill is a national emergency. 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

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It's Katie Clark having fun. It's time to dance just a little bit. 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

0: Steve Perry's Oh Sherry, and we know that Steve is not going to be a part of anything that Journey is doing, but what I do love is the fact that he's focusing on his own writing and his own recording of stuff, so he is going to be, you know, doing something. Hopefully he gets that music out. It would be so nice to be able to listen to some new Steve Perry music. Wouldn't that be amazing? Well, it's Katie Clark, you and I getting through it together. We've got great music keeping us company together, so hang on, we got it all coming up next.
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0: Daryl Hall and John Oates. Did you hear that Daryl Hall came out recently, said that he received a kidney from a generous living donor? 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So that is amazing. Glad to see that he's doing much better.
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0: Remember the Time from Michael Jackson. Have you gone out and seen the Michael movie yet, where his actual nephew is playing him in the movie? I still need to see it. I really want to see it coming up in the next couple weeks before it goes away. But I'll tell you this, I don't think it's going away anytime soon. The worldwide gross, how much money it's made, is right around $1 billion, if you can believe that.
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0: Dave Mason with We Just Disagree. So, by the way, if you have something that you want to tell someone, you want to say it right up front. They say that people's attention spans aren't so good these days. People have less attention span. You want to say it within 30 seconds if you're leaving a message, if you're talking to someone. Otherwise, people are just off to the next thing, maybe checking their phone, not even paying attention. Just how things work these days. We've got so much great music for you coming right up.
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0: I'm Doc Kirby. Here's a book bit. Last of the Old Breed, an oral history of the last Marines from World War II by Scott Davis, St. Martin's Press. When the Japanese Empire pulled off a sneak attack on Pearl Harbor and killed 2,000 military and civilians, America was united in determination for vengeance. And the young men were determined to be in the fight as soon as possible. They were young, some in their mid-teens, and they had struggled with their families through the dark days of the Great Depression. Now they would become Marines and endure the most vicious warfare of the Pacific Theater. They would face terrible suffering and terrible losses. When it was done, they would go back home and try to put it behind them. But it was impossible. They stuffed it down, put their uniforms and memorabilia in a trunk, and stored it securely away from young eyes. For the most part, they never shared the horrors of jungle warfare, amphibious landings on little islands turned into death traps, or more. They seldom shared their experiences with their wives or children. What could they say? Would anyone believe it? So they endured their nightmares, only speaking of them with other combat vets at the American Legion or VFW. Now, over 80 years later, these incredible veterans tell their stories. They are the last of the old breed, the Marines of World War II, who endured because they could not allow the enemy to succeed in their intention of conquering the world. They fought for God and country, for their families, but most of all, for each other. They watched their natural-born brothers and cousins and best friends die horribly, then had to put it into a mental and emotional box in order to survive another day to keep fighting. The author, historian Scott Davis, helps them pry open the lids to these boxes full of pain and memories. Some were good, tales easily told with laughter and joy. Others were painful and seldom voiced aloud, of comrades and brothers in arms, of sergeants, of officers, some exceptional, incompetent, or foolish, some still mourned, and whose memory was held dear. These last Marines of that last great war share their incredible stories, perhaps for the first time. If you served in combat, you'll understand their attitude. If you never served in combat, you owe it to them and all those who never came back to listen. My late father-in-law, who served in the U.S. Army in Europe, including North Africa, Sicily, and Italy, especially at Anzio, like all of the World War II vets, never considered themselves heroes. They would always correct you if you referred to them that way, saying the ones who never came back home were the heroes. But when you hear these stories, you realize that even the ones who physically returned were forever changed by what they saw and experienced. Scott Davis shares his incredible book with us this Sunday on the bookshelf on WTBF. You can also hear it on my podcast on thebookshelf.podbean.com. Last of the Old Breed, an oral history of the last Marines from World War II by Scott Davis, St. Martin's Press. I'm Doc Kirby. That's a book bit.
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2: Ted Lindner. President Trump met with the Secretary General of the Alliance, Mark Rutte, at the White House on Wednesday. The president saying he just wants one thing from NATO.
3: I just want their loyalty. We don't need their money. We don't need anything. We have the most powerful military in the world by far. But I just want loyalty. You know, we're so loyal to them.
2: Wednesday's meeting comes ahead of next month's NATO summit in Turkey. And tragedy in Venezuela as a pair of powerful earthquakes rocked the country. A magnitude 7.2 quake struck first, roughly 100 miles west of Caracas, followed by a 7.5 magnitude quake just minutes later. Acting Venezuelan President Rodriguez saying at least 32 people are dead, over 700 are injured. President Trump posting on Truth Social saying that the U.S. stands ready, willing, and able to help. America's listening.

We're definitely not keeping you hanging on because we are just serving up great music one after another. It's Katie Clark hanging out with you. We've got the Cars.

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0: Footloose, Kenny Loggins. So does it seem like the FIFA World Cup is going on and on and on? Well, it's kind of true. It really is. There's more games and more teams than have ever played ever. So it started in 1930. And by the way, Brazil is the only nation that has qualified for every single tournament since 1930. And they've won a bunch as well. So they're ones to watch. But you know what? If you're going to watch the FIFA World Cup, you know there's going to be the ups and the downs. It's just how it goes. We've got so much great music for you coming up.
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0: No one's got a voice quite like Barry White. Oh, so good. It is Katie Clark, you and I. We are hanging out, and the good news is we've got lots and lots of great music to enjoy.
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0: Boys of Summer from Dawn Henley. Summer is here. We're getting through the first week of summer. It is so nice. You know, I've been looking forward to summer for quite a while, for a few months actually. So it's kind of nice that it is here. It's kind of unbelievable because here's what's going to happen. You blink and you miss it. And a lot of people this year are doing staycations, staying around and doing barbecues, hanging out with friends and family, watching movies, things like that. So great time of year for all of that.
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0: Casey and the Sunshine Band. It is Katie Clark. So if you're single and you're looking to meet someone, where do you go? 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Ah, yes, the old traditional online. 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
1: News. I'm Sue Guzman. Secretary of State Marco Rubio says the U.S. is sending search teams, medical resources, and humanitarian aid to Venezuela after a pair of powerful earthquakes. Acting President Delcy Rodriguez says at least 32 people are dead, 700 injured in the 7.2 and 7.5 magnitude earthquakes. Senate Republicans holding a new vote on the War Powers Act, and this time voting it down after President Trump told them Wednesday that its passage hurt peace negotiations with Iran. The president formally kicking off celebrations for America's 250th anniversary Wednesday night with a rally in the National Mall.
2: Tonight, as we stand on the edge of our 250th year, of independence, I am thrilled to declare that America is back.
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0: today's special? 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

0: Tony Basil's Mickey. Okay, let me ask you, do you ever walk into a room and you have no idea why you walked in the room? Well, it happens more than I'd like to admit. There's something that there are experts saying that we should do to get our memories to be better. They say walk backwards. Something about walking backwards, even just for a few minutes, can help us have better memory. Now, we just have to remember to do that. But for some reason, they say it works. 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Make sure you know where you're going. That's important, too.
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0: Oh, that crowd is going crazy. It is Cheap Trick, and you've got Katie Clark. 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And I love having all this great music for you. It just works out that way. It's a good team. We're a good team.
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0: Ace of Base with the sign, and it is Katie Clark. So if you're watching the FIFA World Cup, you know there's a lot going on. First off, the youngest player to ever have a goal is Pele. He was 17, and the oldest player was just in 2018. He's from Egypt, and he was 45 years old. Hang on for lots of great stuff coming up next.
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0: Nicolette Larson. A lot of love. So if you're working on your computer, don't stare at it for hours and hours and hours and hours. They say that's really not so good for your eyes and your attention. You want to get up. You want to look around, look far away, look everywhere else, you know, just to get your eyes some variation. It's just so not what your eyes want all day long is to stare at something. And then the problem is then you don't get the project done. So it is kind of a toss up.
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1: News. I'm Ted Lindner. Tragedy in Venezuela as a pair of powerful earthquakes have rocked the country. A magnitude 7.2 quake struck first, roughly 100 miles west of Caracas, followed by a 7.5 magnitude quake just minutes later, according to the U.S. Geological Survey. Acting Venezuelan President Rodriguez says at least 32 people are dead and over 700 injured. President Trump posting on Truth Social saying the U.S. stands ready, willing, and able to help. And the president meeting with the Secretary General of the Alliance, Mark Rutte, at the White House on Wednesday. The president saying he just wants one thing from NATO.
2: I just want their loyalty. We don't need their money. We don't need anything. We have the most powerful military in the world by far. But I just want loyalty. You know, we're so loyal to them.
1: Wednesday's meeting comes ahead of next month's NATO summit in Turkey. 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
3: Here's a TVF update for June. 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Nobody talks more about South Alabama than us.
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3: Reginald Hare was a church musician who later served as a parish priest in England and the Bishop of Calcutta. 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William Cowper had a hard life. 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

Have you ever heard of this? An artist putting out music only during the full moon? Well, Peter Gabriel's doing that. It's Katie Clark. Hanging out with you, of course, is Great One with Fleetwood Mac.

0: in excess need you tonight. So a lot of people from around the entire world coming to the U.S. for the FIFA World Cup. And here's the thing is there's a lot of culture shock going on. A lot of people going online and they are amazed at what we've got here in the U.S. You know, the huge retailer stores, free ice, huge portions and all these things. So they are just so many cute videos out there of people just amazed at what we've got here in the U.S. I guess it takes that kind of perspective to realize like, yeah, it is pretty unique, isn't it?
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0: What a great song. 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

0: 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So there's a lot of FIFA World Cup games happening between now and, what is it, July 19th. 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That's what they say has been the long-standing tradition, and that is fine with me. 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
3: News. I'm Sue Guzman. Acting Venezuela President Delcy Rodriguez says at least 32 people are dead, 700 injured in a 7.2 and 7.5 magnitude earthquakes. These twin figures expected to rise. Secretary of State Marco Rubio says the U.S. is sending search teams, medical resources, and humanitarian aid. President Trump headlining Freedom 250's Great American State Fair Wednesday night after artists dropped out of the event, telling supporters he's restored faith in the country.
4: Tonight, as we stand on the edge of our 250th year of independence, I am thrilled to declare that America is back.
3: Senate Republicans holding a new vote on the War Powers Act, this time voting it down after President Trump told them yesterday that its passage is hurting peace negotiations with Iran. 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
15: This is Steve Flowers. 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Having been involved with Alabama politics for many decades, I'm often asked by many political candidates, "Steve, I've got limited campaign money. 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

0: this Thursday morning. It's a Thursday morning, for sure. Good morning, and thank you so much for joining me. I hope you're having a great morning. It's very blue outside as the sun rises through these clouds. It is overcast outside, but we're going to get to that. We're going to get to that, okay? I hope you had a great afternoon and evening and night yesterday. It's already Thursday. Can you believe it? I cannot. I sure cannot. Almost the end of the week already. Almost the end of the week. Thinking about this morning, first thing this morning when I woke up, I thought about the Watermelon Festival at Sweet Creek this weekend. Simply because I love a place with a lot of vendors. I don't know why that's on my mind this morning. It's going to be very warm, but it is the perfect weekend for it. So let's talk about that. Let's talk about the weather.
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0: Currently 68 here on the square, 70 out at Troy Municipal Airport. They are reporting overcast skies. I think we can also report overcast skies this morning. It's looking a little dreary, but you know that's my favorite. And I think we're used to it at this point. Today you can expect a high of 84 degrees with a 60% chance of thunderstorms. Tonight, a low of 69, starting our evening with a 30% chance of thunderstorms and a slight chance of showers overnight, just a 20% chance. Friday, a high of 90 with a 50% chance of thunderstorms. And then past that, we're pretty scot-free. Friday night, a low of 72, mostly clear. Saturday, a high of 91 and sunny. Saturday night, a low of 72, mostly clear, and Sunday, a high of 93 and sunny, with a low of 74 and mostly clear Sunday night. So, a couple days of rain, or a chance of rain, and then a nice sunny weekend before we get back into the rain next week. So nothing crazy. I mean, we're used to the rain at this point, aren't we? We sure are. It's going to be a great day. A high of 84 sounds just splendid, wonderful, amazing, awesome. Anyhow, let's get into some music this morning, shall we? I think we're all a little tired. We're all a little ready for the week to end. So let's just get right into it. Let's see what I got for you this morning. Once again, thank you so much for joining me. I hope you have a great Thursday, tired or not. It's going to be a great day. Every day above ground is a great day, but this one is going to be especially great because I said so.

0: Good morning. Here's today's devotional entitled, Imitate Me. We're reading 1 Corinthians 4, verses 9 through 17. It seems to me that God has put us who bear his message on stage in a theater in which no one wants to buy a ticket. We're something everyone stands around and stares at, like an accident in the street. We're the Messiah's misfits. You might be sure of yourself, but we live in the midst of frailties and uncertainties. You might be well thought of by others, but we're mostly kicked around. Much of the time, we don't have enough to eat. We wear patched and threadbare clothes. We get doors slammed in our faces, and we pick up odd jobs anywhere we can to eke out a living. When they call us names, we say, God bless you. When they spread rumors about us, we put in a good word for them. We're treated like garbage, potato peelings from the culture's kitchen, and it's not getting any better. I'm not writing all this as a neighborhood scold just to make you feel rotten. I'm writing as a father to you, my children. I love you, and I want you to grow up well, not spoiled. There are lots of people around who can't wait to tell you what you've done wrong. But there aren't many fathers willing to take the time and effort to help you grow up. It was as Jesus helped me proclaim God's message to you that I became your father. I'm not, you know, asking you to do anything I'm not already doing myself. This is why I sent Timothy to you earlier. He is also my dear son, and true to the Master. He will refresh your memory on the instructions I regularly gave all the churches on the way of Christ. Andrew Martin recalls the first time he met his future brother-in-law, Peter Jennings, who was a top foreign news correspondent in 1977. He said he was so nervous he acted like a jittery fan in the presence of a journalistic hero whose personal wattage could light up Manhattan. Andrew looked up to Peter and tried to emulate him. He became a journalist, too, and approached his assignments the way Peter did. He dove in and worked harder than everybody else. Andrew tried to walk like Peter, to dress like him, and to have the same aura. We all tend to follow the patterns of others. The Corinthians did, too, but they shifted their focus away from Christ and onto individual leaders. Rather than emulating the Christ-like qualities of those leaders, they let their allegiances lead to various divisions and contentions in the church. The Apostle Paul recognized their error, so he sent Timothy to remind them of his teachings and the importance of walking in obedience to the Lord. We are to imitate Christ. It can also be helpful to have mentors who imitate him. Those who walk in step with Christ provide a model for us to emulate. But our ultimate example is Christ himself. O Father, help us to follow in the steps of those whose eyes are on you. May it keep us strong and true and faithful to your word. Amen.
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0: News. I'm CJ Papa. Scores are dead and injured. First responders in Venezuela using their hands, digging through the rubble.
1: Two powerful back-to-back earthquakes in Venezuela. Rescue teams working around the clock trying to reach people still trapped in the rubble. The 7.2 and 7.5 magnitude earthquakes caused buildings to collapse in the capital city, Caracas, and can be felt as far away as Brazil's Amazon, more than 1,000 miles away.
0: Fox's Ashley Strohmeyer. Talks between the U.S. and Iran will resume next week. That from the Pakistan Foreign Ministry. The big issues on the table remain Iran's nuclear program in the Strait of Hormuz. Opening night for the Great American State Fair, President Trump the headliner.
2: We're once again putting a thing called America first.
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5: With another ARN News update, I'm Leah Brandon. A former All-American cornerback at Alabama could be facing life in prison. Terrion Arnold, who plays for Detroit, is under arrest in Florida, being held without bond. Investigators say he and his co-defendants lured three men to an apartment where they were beaten, robbed, and held at gunpoint. Arnold had earlier filed a police report that $200,000 in personal items had been stolen from an Airbnb he owned. Officials say he began planning retaliation within hours. Two others involved already have pleaded guilty. Arnold was the 24th pick in the 2024 NFL draft. And the head of a large-scale human smuggling ring sentenced to life in prison in Texas. Edgar Guzman previously pleaded guilty to a federal charge of conspiracy to commit hostage-taking. Prosecutors linking him to a violent cartel where he smuggled people into Alabama, Texas, and other states. I'm Leah Brandon.
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10: And in our local news today, there'll be a series of free presentations about the American Revolution for our 250th birthday celebration. They're on Thursday nights at 6 in room 301 of Patterson Hall at Troy University. Tonight, Adam Rutkowes will be talking about the Federalist and the Anti-Federalist. The Disabled American Veterans Wiregrass Chapter 99 holds their monthly meeting tonight at the New Brockton Senior Center. 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The car show will be from 3 to 4:30. The parade lineup is at 5. The parade starts at 6. The fireworks show is at 8:15. The Pike County Master Gardeners are taking applications for their fall class. The deadline to apply is Tuesday, the 30th. Call the Pike County Extension Office for more information at 334-566-0985. The Elba Chamber of Commerce and the City of Elba host Let Freedom Ring next Thursday night at 6:30. A drone photo at 6:30. It's followed at 7 by the annual Patriotic Golf Cart and Walking Parade around the square. And at 7:45, Cruz Wright will be in concert. They'll have fireworks at 8:45. We the People Pike County presents a free patriotic movie night Friday, July 3rd at 5:30 at the studio in downtown Troy on East Walnut Street. They'll feature 1776 and Hamilton. Tonight, the Braves are off. We'll catch them again on Friday.
11: When you feel overwhelmed by life's struggles, First Baptist Church of Troy reminds you of these words of comfort from Zephaniah. The Lord your God is with you. The Mighty One will save you. He will rejoice over you. You will rest in His love. He will sing and be joyful about you. God may not remove your troubles, but He will be there with you in the midst of them. To hear more about God's love, worship.

0: Dillard's Funeral Home here in Troy. A graveside service will follow at Wingard Cemetery in Wingard, Alabama. Sammy D. Jackson, age 57, of Troy, died recently. The funeral service for Sammy D. Jackson is Friday at 11 at Lily Baptist Church with Pastor Henry Reynolds officiating and burial in the Bethel AME Church Cemetery. Visitation is today from 1:30 to 5:30. George F. Grubbs Funeral Home directing. Mary Boykin, age 75, of the Louisville community, died recently. The funeral service for Mary Boykin will be Sunday, June the 28th at 11 at George F. Grubbs Funeral Home Chapel. Visitation is Saturday from 11 to 3, George F. Grubbs Funeral Home directing. Deborah Gorman Duncan, age 63, of Troy, passed away Saturday. Donations are being taken to assist with the final expenses for the family. Dillard Funeral Home is assisting. Donald Ray Holly, age 90, of Troy, passed away Saturday. At Don's request, there'll be no public service, and the family invites you to privately celebrate Don's life by spending time with your loved ones. Ronald Henderson, age 72, of Troy, died recently. Funeral services for Ronald Henderson will be announced later by George F. Grubbs Funeral Home. Funeral announcements are listed on our website at WTBFradio.com. Just click on obituaries.
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2: And taking a look at our weather this morning, 68 degrees here on the square, 70 out at Troy Municipal Airport. It's an overcast day today, but still beautiful nonetheless. Today you can expect a high of 84 degrees with a 60% chance of thunderstorms today. Tonight a low of 69. Starting our evening with a 30% chance of thunderstorms and a 20% chance of showers overnight. Friday a high of 90 with a 50% chance of thunderstorms. Friday night a low of 72 and mostly clear. Saturday, a high of 91 and sunny, and Saturday night, a low of 72 and mostly clear. Sunday, we're looking at a high of 93 and sunny, and Sunday night, a low of 74 and mostly clear. So nothing too crazy. Some rain today and tomorrow, but after that, we will be scot-free for the whole weekend. We did get a little bit of rain yesterday in the area.
0: We did. We had some come through last night here at the radio station. We had 4/100ths of an inch. Mr. Bobby had a 10th up in Banks. And Wayne with the rain just got a little sprinkle, a little trace up on the Needmore Road. And those are all the rainfall totals we've had reported at this time.
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4: In livestock news from Southeast AgNet, the U.S. Department of Agriculture's official New World Screwworm Rapid Response X account made a post describing the progress in eradicating New World Screwworm. The post includes several bullet points detailing strategies being taken to combat New World Screwworm. The post reads, quote, zero New World Screwworms have been caught in any of the 8,000 traps along the border, confirming no widespread infestation. $105 million have been awarded to 40 recipients for New World Screwworm research and innovation under the New World Screwworm Grand Challenge. Panama has approved field trials for NovoFly, which will effectively double sterile fly production output by producing 100% sterile male New World Screwworm flies. Millions of sterile flies continue to be strategically dispersed in key areas. The Texas Dispersal Facility, which opened early 2026, is operational and already proving to be a game changer. In May 2025, USDA provided Mexico

0: funding and support to construct and operationalize the Metapaw production facility, which is on schedule to be completed by the end of this month, with full production capacity of 100 million sterile flies by the end of the year. For more information, visit southeastagnet.com.
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12: Network. The USA in FIFA Cup action tonight when they play Turkey. A midfielder Tyler Adams spoke with Pat McAfee on ESPN after the team's second win against Australia. He says the team has grown since their last FIFA appearance in Qatar.
13: Yeah, we've grown a lot since the last World Cup. I would say in the last World Cup we were a little bit obviously inexperienced. I hate to say that word, but that's probably the truth more than anything. Whereas now we're just more mature. A lot of us have changed in our personal lives, becoming fathers, growing up, everything that comes with life. And now as we enter this World Cup, I feel the group is more together than ever. We have a belief that I don't know that we had before, and we're just continually growing.
12: Christian Pulisic is ready to go after suffering an injury that left him out of the last match. The USA versus Turkey FIFA World Cup match kicks off at 9 o'clock Central Time. Game will be played at SoFi Stadium in California. Detroit Lions quarterback Terrion Arnold under arrest in Florida after a warrant was issued in connection with an alleged robbery and kidnapping in Tampa. Florida State Attorney's Office says Arnold faces multiple felony charges that could carry a potential life sentence. Investigators accuse him of coordinating with other individuals to lure three men to an apartment where they were beaten, robbed, and held at gunpoint. Arnold earlier reported to police $200,000 in personal items was stolen from an Airbnb he owned. Officials say he began planning retaliation within hours, and he and four co-defendants are now in jail without bond. Two others have already pled guilty in the case. Arnold was an All-American at Alabama, 24th pick in the 2024 NFL Draft. Alabama football missing out on a pair of future recruits. Offensive tackle Quealy Fielder and quarterback C.J. Cypher announced their commitments to Miami. Fielder, ESPN's 25th-ranked prospect in the 2028 class, while Cypher's considered a top quarterback following year. Looking at the over-under totals projected for the SEC season, Vegas odds shows no team will get 10 wins. Bama expected at 8.5, Auburn 6.5. I'm Angie Norfell for the Alabama Radio Network.
14: Donald Trump's America.
15: There's new leadership at the Federal Reserve, but for the time being, the central bank is not making changes to its key interest rate.
16: Economic activity is expanding at a solid pace.
3: despite elevated uncertainty that owes in part the conflict in the Middle East.
16: Federal Reserve Chairman Kevin Warsh confirmed to his post last month after being nominated by President Trump, says the Board of Governors was unanimous in keeping rates steady as inflation remains above the Fed's target of 2%.
3: Persistently high prices are a burden for the American people. But the recent past need not be prolonged.
16: President Trump is pushing for lower interest rates and was critical of policy decisions made during the tenure of former Fed Chair Jerome Powell. Warsh is signaling reform at the Fed, putting together task forces to review how the central bank evaluates inflation, communicates with the public, and its sources of data. In Washington, Fox News.
17: An NFL player is facing felony charges. Detroit Lions defensive back Terrion Arnold arrested in Tampa yesterday in connection with a robbery and kidnapping in early February. The Lions in a statement say they're aware of the situation but declined comment out of respect for the legal process. Among the headlines from Major League Baseball, the Cubs swept the doubleheader from the Mets, who are spiraling with five straight losses. The Mets are last in the NL East with the third worst record in the National League. Shortstop Francisco Lindor.
18: I had to pick it up. Just tough position, but we got to pick it up. We have the personnel here to pick it up. We got to get it done.
17: The Mets, after the game, traded pitcher David Peterson to the Cubs for a minor league prospect. Round two of the NBA draft wrapped up last night. Meanwhile, reports out that the Charlotte Hornets are shopping guard LaMelo Ball on the trade market. And the World Cup continues with six matches on today's schedule, including the U.S. closing out group play tonight facing Turkey. That's sports. I'm Matt McCoy.
19: And in our local sports today, the Braves wrapped up a very disappointing series with the Padres. And I believe it's the first time they've been swept this year. Maybe not, but it certainly seems like it. 5-2 is that final score. They're off tonight, thank goodness, means they can't lose. And they'll take on the San Francisco Giants. They're in California. Friday night, that game is at 9 o'clock at night, Saturday at 7:50, and Sunday at 2:50. 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And we want you to help send the 6-and-under Sweeties to the Diamond World Series in Laurel, Mississippi, July 15th. 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That's where you need to make your bids on the Miss Peggy's peanut butter or a strawberry cake. Troy, 6U Sweeties, All-Stars 2026 is where you can go. Those cakes were up to quite a bit there yesterday, I noticed, but they look beautiful. That's our sports news for today, this Thursday already. This is the last Thursday of the month. This time next week, we'll be getting ready for the 4th of July.
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23: And today, we're just doing some summer hits from the 60s.
19: I feel like the 60s was a big old summer fest.
23: Yeah.
19: Was Woodstock in the 60s or the early 70s? It was 60s. Ooh. I'd have to look that up.
23: I'm just a youngin'. I couldn't tell you. I hear more about the disaster that was the 90s Woodstock than anything.
19: Yeah, that was a disaster.
23: Yeah. But yeah, we are just doing some 60s.
19: 69, it said.
23: 69. Yeah, you hear about it, but you don't hear nobody.
19: Not as much. They don't talk about it quite as much.
23: Yeah. although I think it would be cool, but...
19: I don't know if people could handle it this day and time.
23: Yeah, no, I don't think they could, unfortunately. But we're going to get right into it, my friends. So let's kick it off with a little bit of the Beach Boys.

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1: Well, and it is the big holiday of the summer coming up, July 4th.
0: I need to go get some Costco hot dogs.
1: Oh, yeah. We're going to have hamburgers and hot dogs at our church for a celebration on Wednesday, the 1st. But Abby, if you had to take a citizenship test, do you think you could pass?
0: Probably not. I hear they're notoriously hard. But I would sure try.
1: I would try. Some easy questions I found. Of course, can you identify who the president is now and the vice president?
0: Yes.
1: Okay. If the president can no longer serve, who becomes president?
0: The vice president.
1: That's easy. If the vice president is not available or something happens to him, then who serves?
0: I don't know.
1: Speaker of the House.
0: Really?
1: Yes. Not the Senate.
0: Yeah.
1: Because the vice president is over the Senate, but Speaker of the House. Who's the commander in chief of the military?
0: Yeah.
1: The president?
0: Yeah.
1: Who can veto? Who signs bills into law?
0: The president?
1: The president. Who vetoes bills?
0: The president.
1: The president. Can you name two cabinet-level positions? You know, the president has a group of advisors, his cabinet.
0: Like the Secretary of State?
1: Yes.
0: And the other one?
1: Oh, there's a whole bunch of secretaries. Agriculture, commerce, defense, yeah. Education, energy, health and human services. And they may have changed some of this. This book was revised during Donald Trump's first stint as president. Department of, or Secretary of Veterans Affairs, the Attorney General.
0: Mm-hmm.
1: So there's a whole host of those. Those are pretty easy.
0: Yeah.
1: But then it comes to
0: I'm scared.
1: Some questions about who wrote the Declaration of Independence.
0: I feel like you know that.
1: Well, I would hope that I would. I don't know that I would have said just him, but Thomas Jefferson.
0: Mm-hmm.
1: When was the Declaration of Independence adopted? July 4th, 1770.
0: Okay.
1: Six.
0: That's what I thought. I just didn't know if that
1: know,
0: was the
1: that was
0: date
1: a trick
0: itself.
1: Question.
0: Yeah.
1: How many original states were there?
0: 13. Yeah.
1: All right. So the Declaration of Independence, 1776. In what year was the Constitution written?
0: Oh. I'm sorry.
1: Well,
0: I don't know.
1: 1787. So,
0: wow, 11, you know, no, 9 years later?
1: Yeah.
0: Wait.
1: 76. To 11. You
0: so,
1: right.
0: Yeah, 11. Math is not my strong suit.
1: They had to fight, you know, they were fighting it out about what, not, you know, literally.
0: Yeah.
1: Who's the father of our country considered to be?
0: George Washington?
1: Yep, also the first president, yes.
0: Against his will, might
1: yeah,
0: I add.
1: Right, right. What territory did the United States buy from France in 1803?
0: Louisiana.
1: Louisiana Territory, right.
0: Yes.
1: Still
0: a lot of
1: so,
0: French
1: gosh,
0: influence.
1: You know,
0: there as
1: if
0: well.
1: If I had to answer some of these questions, if it was multiple choice, I could do really well.
0: Yeah, yeah.
1: If I had to write it in.
0: Multiple choice. I mean, you've got a 25% chance of getting
1: it
0: right.
1: I know.
0: Process of elimination.
1: How many amendments does our Constitution have? It's more than 10. The first 10 are called the Bill of Rights, but how many amendments are in our Constitution?
0: Is it in the 20s?
1: It is in the 20s. 27.
0: Oh, no way.
1: Yeah.
0: I should have just said
1: yeah.
0: it.
1: Gosh, some of these questions, I just don't know.
0: Yeah. No, yeah.
1: that I could answer. It talks about explaining different parts of the government. Maybe all of us need to go back and take a citizenship test.
0: Well, you know,
1: we don't really... Word of mouth on certain things, and when you go back and read it, you're like, oh, it really doesn't say what I thought, what I thought it said, or how I thought it said. So
0: it's interesting, you know. You take like the citizen or the civics class, I guess nowadays, like your senior year of high school.
1: Yeah, economics, and
0: I didn't do that.
1: You didn't. You missed it.
0: Yep, COVID.
1: Oh,
0: yeah. So
1: it was a little bit different.
0: Yeah, typically, you know. Where I went to school, they would have you take like a big, you know, kind of test about it at the end of the year. No, that didn't happen for me. So.
1: COVID messed up a lot of things, didn't it? A
0: couple things, but yeah.
1: Well, so hey, we'll be talking about some citizenship questions the rest of this week, which I guess is just tomorrow, maybe into next week some. Can you pass your own country's citizenship test?
0: Maybe.
1: Depends. Depends on what it looks like. If it's multiple choice, we got a better chance. So,
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1: And that was the Seven Bridges Road by the Eagles. 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
2: With another ARN News update, I'm Leah Brandon. The Birmingham Airport is running out of parking because of so many travelers this summer. Now TSA is rolling out new technology aimed at speeding your passage through that airport. Pre-checked travelers now have the option of using a touchless ID system. It uses facial recognition. The TSA spokesperson says that'll help keep things moving with larger crowds this summer.
3: We also have America 250. We have the FIFA World Cup stuff going on. We may be breaking records again this summer with travel volumes. Not necessarily at Birmingham, but across the nation.
2: This system does require a passport linked to the traveler's airline account. Regulating AI is on the agenda in Montgomery. Jim Faraday has more.
4: State lawmakers are looking to draft legislation that keeps children and teenagers safe while online. Experts told members of a special state AI commission about efforts in other states, including age verification methods. University of Alabama advertising professor Nancy Brinson told lawmakers AI has the power to persuade.
5: It's having a conversation with you. It's not just saying something and leaving it lying there, but it's trying to continually convince you to do something.
4: Senate President Pro Tem Garland Gudger says the state should not wait for Washington to act.
6: The federal government is going to take a while before they really get somewhere. And I'm worried that if we wait on the federal government to get there, that is going to be a different era of technology before the time that they pass something.
4: A bill requiring AI chatbot age verification stalled during the last legislative session. I'm Jim Faraday.
2: And U.S. Steel announcing a major...
7: Gianna Gelosi, Venezuela's interim president, says at least 164 people are dead after back-to-back earthquakes in the country.
8: Rescuers and first responders can be seen digging through the rubble, searching for survivors. People could be heard calling for help from the wreckage, according to reports. And buildings, of course, are without power, many reduced to rubble. Officials have completely closed the train and metro systems, and the international airport there has also been shut down after parts of the ceiling collapsed.
7: Fox's Chanley Painter, Secretary of State Marco Rubio, meeting with the King of Bahrain as Iran talks continue.
9: Marco Rubio is in the Middle East to meet with counterparts about the war and the next steps in efforts toward peace. Secretary Rubio indicated again that America prefers the diplomatic track to play out, but there are other options.
10: While we want a deal, we don't want a deal at any price.
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1: And in our local news this morning, there's another one of this free presentations about the American Revolution tonight as we celebrate 250 years, our birthday of America, this Thursday night. That's tonight at 6 in 301 Patterson Hall at Troy University. Adam Rutkows will be talking about the Federalist and the Anti-Federalist. The Disabled American Veterans Wiregrass Chapter 99 holds their monthly meeting Thursday night. That's tonight at the New Brockton Senior Center. Fellowship is at 6:15, the meal at 6:30, and the meeting at 7. 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The Pike County Farmers Market will be open Saturday from 8 to noon at Bicentennial Park. 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It starts at 10. The car show is from 3 to 4:30. The parade lineup is at 5, and the parade starts at 6. Fireworks, of course, will be after dark, starting around 8:15. The Pike County Master Gardeners are taking applications for their fall classes. 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You can call the Pike County Extension office for more information at 334-566-0985. The Elba Chamber of Commerce and City of Elba will host Let Freedom Ring next Thursday night, the 2nd of July. At 6:30, they'll have a drone photo, followed at 7 by the annual Patriotic Golf Cart and Walking Parade around the square. 7:45, Cruz Wright will be in concert, and at 8:45, they'll have fireworks. We the People Pike County presents a free patriotic movie Friday night, the 3rd at 5:30, in the studio in downtown Troy on East Walnut Street. It will feature 1776 and Hamilton. 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
1: And in other news, Yvetta Celester Stevens Hughes, age 84 of Montgomery, passed away Sunday. They'll have a viewing on today at 10, followed by a memorial service at 11 at Dillard's Funeral Home here in Troy. The graveside service will follow at Wingard Cemetery in Wingard, Alabama. Sammy D. Jackson, age 57 of Troy, died recently. The funeral service for Sammy D. Jackson will be Friday at 11 at Lily Baptist Church with Pastor Henry Reynolds

0: Grubbs Funeral Home directing. Deborah Gorman Duncan, age 63, of Troy, passed away Saturday. Donations are being taken to assist the family with final expenses. Dillard Funeral Home of Troy is assisting the family. Donald Ray Holly, age 90, of Troy, passed away Saturday. At Don's request, there'll be no public service. The family does invite you to celebrate Don's life by simply spending time with your loved ones. Ronald Henderson, age 72, of Troy, died recently. The funeral service for Ronald Henderson will be announced later by George F. Grubbs Funeral Home. The funeral announcements are listed on our website at WTBFradio.com. Just click on obituaries.
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0: And in our weather update for the 7 o'clock hour, it is overcast and 70 out at the airport here in Troy. Humidity is at 97%. The winds are calm. Visibility is at 10 miles per hour. It is 68 degrees here currently on the square in downtown Troy. Today, we have showers and thunderstorms likely this afternoon, mostly cloudy with a high near 84. Our chance of rain is 60%. Tonight, chance of showers and thunderstorms overnight, 30% chance, mostly cloudy with a low around 69. On Friday, a chance of showers and thunderstorms, midday, partly sunny with a high near 90. Chance of rain is 50%, and Friday night, mostly clear with a low around 72. Sun returns for the weekend, sunny with a high near 91 and a low around 72 on Saturday. On Sunday, sunny with a high near 93 and a low around 74. They do have some slight chances of rain in the early part of next week, but let's enjoy each and every one of these days here and look forward to that sun for the weekend. We're going to take a look at a few commercials here, and we'll get back to some music.
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0: The Hollies, with long, cool woman in a black dress.
1: We aren't going to be here.
0: And we have a guest in the studio this morning.
1: We do. It's our friend Maggie from We the People, Pike County, Troy Arts Council. What else you got? What other hat you got coming on?
2: That's a lot of hats.
1: It is. I know you and the committee have worked tirelessly to get ready for everything that's going on these last few days of June and into next week, the 4th of July on next Saturday.
2: Yep. We've been busy, and we've got a lot going on. Everything's gone really well so far.
1: Great. I know we've been talking about some things that are happening through this weekend, like the Brundage Festival.
2: Mm-hmm.
1: That's always fun. What you got to tell us about?
2: So tonight we have the second in our Freedom Lecture Series, and we have Dr. Adam Rutowski is going to speak on the Constitution.
1: Oh, well, I'm glad you said his name correctly. I'm reading Doc's writing, and he left off the last part of his name. I've been calling him Rutkowski, but it's Rutkowski, huh? Okay. Sorry, Dr. Rutkowski.
2: Yeah, Adam's wonderful. He's actually the new president of Rotary, just took over on Tuesday, and he was so excited speaking about what he's going to talk about tonight. So it's going to be a really fun, informative, interesting lecture. And we are going to be in Patterson Hall in room 215. We'll put a sign on the door on 301, wherever it was supposed to be on the third floor. We had to move to the second floor. Technical difficulties last week. But if you don't know where Patterson Hall is, on the university campus, it's across from the International Arts Center, across that big parking lot. It's next to the library.
1: That's easy to find.
2: Yeah. So if you're
1: driving, where the library is.
2: If you're driving from the lagoon, and the International Arts Center is on your right, take a left at that stop sign, and then the building in front of you, like two buildings in front of you, and the one on the left is Patterson, and the sign that says Patterson faces the parking lot. So that's at 6 o'clock. We will have some snacks. It'll be great. It'll be less than an hour. You know, come listen. Ask questions. Last week's session was really good. The rain kept a lot of people away, but one cool thing is Trojan Vision is recording these, so we'll be able to share those.
1: Oh, that'll be good.
2: But we'd love to have a good turnout for tonight for Dr. Adam Rutowski speaking on Federalist and Anti-Federalist, Constitutional Creation, and the Great Compromise. Learn about the formation of political parties early on during the founding era.
1: Well, if we knew then what we know now, they may have changed some things, but with political parties. But that's tonight.
2: It's
1: 6 at Patterson Hall. And then Saturday, we have the Brundage Independent Fest.
2: Yes, it's a full day of fun in Brundage on Saturday. They're going to have crafts, vendors, food trucks. There'll be a car show later in the afternoon. You can vote for your favorite. They'll have fireworks, a parade. So Saturday, just plan to be in Brundage all day.
1: Yeah, you can. Fireworks will be at the end of the evening once it turns dark, once the sun goes down. We've done that before. Just go find a place to park, pick up some food, and go sit and watch some of that. They usually have a Bulldog Stadium open for people that want to go in and sit down. So that'll be fun. Mm-hmm. The first of many nights of fireworks, I know, that will be happening around. What else you got?
2: So next week, we have a lot, because next week is the week of the 4th.
1: It is.
2: It's already here. So Friday, July 3rd, at the studio on East Walnut Street, we're going to have Patriotic Movie Night. We're going to watch Hamilton, and we'll have popcorn.
1: And you may need to bring extra popcorn. Hamilton is long, so.
2: Okay. Well, we're going to have a popcorn machine.
1: Okay. Well,
2: grab a dinner, grab a snack, bring it with you, make it a family date night, whatever. But, yeah, so we'll be watching Hamilton Friday night, July 3rd, at the studio. And then Saturday, July 4th, if you say there's nothing to do here, I don't know where you're getting your information, because Saturday is just jam-packed. So there starts with the Meeksville Parade. That's at 10. They're going to have live music and food trucks. And the parade ends at Harmony Park, and that's where they're going to have all this stuff going on. And Saturday, July 4th, the Pioneer Museum has free admission all day. So it'll be open from 9 to 5, but our hours of activities for the 4th are 11 to 4. So again, free admission on July 4th at the Pioneer Museum. We will have a patriotic program from 11:30 to 12:30. We'll have some music. We will have patriotic speeches. So we'll have an excerpt of Patrick Henry's Give Me Liberty or Give Me Death, an excerpt because it's kind of long. And someone will read from the Declaration of Independence. We will have Mayor Reeves is going to speak about Thomas Jefferson and John Adams. Alice Phillips, or my mom, she will be doing Abigail Adams. So she will be there as Abigail Adams. And yeah, lots going on. And there's also, we'll have homemade ice cream and watermelon starting at 12:30. That's free. There will be a food truck there, so you can go there, buy your lunch, hang out all day. The Pike County Historical Society will have their latest book on sale. We will have some T-shirts for the 250th on sale. If you didn't pre-order yours, we will have some available at the museum on the 4th. The Pike County Art Guild has a pop-up art show next week at the museum. It's going up on Wednesday the 1st, and it'll be up all that week. Americana. So see some of your favorite local artists. And the artist will be on hand on Saturday to talk about their art. So that'll be cool.
1: It will be.
2: We're going to have Niecy Ridge doing her famous storytelling. Hunter Goff will be doing music. Oh, is it almost that time?
1: It is.
0: Oh, it's past that time.
2: Oh, sorry.
1: We just get so excited when we're talking with Maggie. So that's the 729-30 bell, sponsored by Wallace Pump and Supply. We'll talk more about that in a minute. Keep going on the 4th.
2: But yeah, because we're only in early afternoon. So we're going to have music. We're going to have outdoor games. We're going to have people reading stories for kids. We're going to have arts and crafts. If you have not yet made your embossed star for the community art installation that's going up at the Johnson Center, that will be one of your last chances to make embossed stars. You can also go by the Johnson Center during the week, Tuesday through Friday, 10 to 5, and make a star. We made a ton of them last week at Juneteenth. It's a really fun, easy craft that's going to, like I said, the whole community art installation. It's going to be a really neat feature in the Johnson Center, so you can make that. We're going to have a car show. So there will be old classic cars parked out there all day. That'll be something. Yeah, a lot going on at the museum.
1: Yes.
2: If you're not already following We the People Pike County, so We the People Pike County is our Facebook page. Follow us. Also follow all these groups I've been talking about, the Troy Arts Council, the Johnson Center for the Arts, the Pioneer Museum. The Pike County Commission is one of our sponsors, and the Alabama USA Semi-Quincentennial Commission. And on their website, they actually have a map of all the events going on all over the state.
1: Oh,
2: and it's not just June and July. It goes.
1: They're celebrating. They're kind of taking a page out of my son's. He celebrated the whole month of March for his birthday always.
2: That's
1: so they're
2: going to
1: celebrate the whole year, or at least the whole summer.
2: And so then July 4th, that evening, so after you've been at the museum all day with your free admission, your homemade ice cream, and your watermelon, and your games, and your patriotic program, go to the Trojan Center Theater on campus. It used to be the Adams Center. Now it's the Trojan Center Theater. At 6 p.m. on that Saturday, and we're going to have about an hour program. We will have The American Revolution in 40 Minutes, which is a play. It's funny. Because how could you have the American Revolution in 40 minutes? So we'll have that. And then a community sing-along for some patriotic favorites. So that's from 6. We'll be out of there by 7 so that you can go and get your spot for the City of Troy fireworks, which will be, you know, after 8 o'clock once it gets dark.
1: And you can go into the stadium, Veterans Memorial Stadium, and get a seat and, of course, watch it. You can park all around. There'll be people parked all over to get that. So that'll be fun as well.
2: Yes.
1: A lot of things going on.
2: Yes, and that takes us through the 4th, and then I'll come back next week to because we do have more lectures. We do not have one next week. We're taking a break from lectures next week since we have everything else going on. But we come back on the 9th. With our next lecture with Avi Medeiros, and then on the 16th with Joe McCall.
1: It's going to be fun.
2: Mm-hmm.
1: It's going to be fun. It's a busy, busy week, especially toward the end of the week. A lot of things for you to do. If you're saying, hey, there's nothing for me to do, but yeah, there is. The Meeksville Parade starts off the 4th of July. That parade will come through at 10. Then they'll meet over at Harmony Park where they have food trucks and music, and they'll have a fun time there. Pioneer Museum is open, free admission all day. Programs start at 11:30 for that. And then the play, The American Revolution in 40 Minutes, that's going to be fun. It'll be at the Trojan Center Theater there on Troy University's campus at 6. Community-wide patriotic sing-along after the play, and then, of course, fireworks.
2: Mm-hmm.
1: Everybody's going to sleep good that night.
2: I will.
1: If the neighbors aren't doing fireworks. But it's going to be a fun day. Come out and enjoy it. We the People, Pike County Commission and Committee have done a great job of getting this all together. Can you still order t-shirts?
2: We've put in our pre-orders, but we will have some available. So the sizes, I'll put those out later today or tomorrow. Put those if you want to see, if you want to order one of the ones we've ordered and get it before the kind of lock your spot in. Yeah. I'll put that out on our Facebook page and our website, WeThePeoplePike.org. We're also still looking for sponsors. So if you're interested in being one of our sponsors, helping.
1: It's never too late.
2: It's never too late because, you know, there's things we want to have. We're going to buy popcorn for the popcorn machine for movie night and, you know, some decorations. Everything we've done so far has been free. And
1: right. No
2: well,
1: admission.
2: Free to the public. Yeah.
1: Free to the public.
2: And we've got some wonderful programming and great support from people. And, you know, Troy University is providing the location for the lectures, the play, the sing-along. And they were also a gold-level sponsor for us. And then Custom Craft Design Builders was a bronze-level sponsor. So there's information about becoming a sponsor on WeThePeoplePike.org. There's a sponsors page. And also on our website or Facebook page, WeThePeoplePike.org. Pike County.
1: Well, and it's a great celebration, and behind it all, 250 years of America, the big experiment, I guess, is what they called it.
2: That's a huge deal.
1: It is.
2: You turn 250 only once.
1: Right. And a lot of these other countries are much older. We're just a young baby.
2: Yep, we are. Oh, and I forgot to mention our blog. So on WeThePeoplePike.org, there's a blog page, and what we've got is different people have written write-ups of things we've done, and also some essays, and I have some more to publish. Got Doc Kirby wrote one comparing the bicentennial, so 1976 to today, the semi-quincentennial.
1: Yeah, that word's hard to say.
2: It really is. And Diane Smith, I've published one of hers. She has a series on Revolutionary War veterans in Pike County. There are more than you realized.
1: Really?
2: Yep. So there's one already up there, and I'll be putting another one up later today.
1: Sounds interesting. Learn a little. And we've been doing some, we did some citizenship questions today. Some of them are easy, like, you know, naming the current president and vice president. Some of them get more difficult. So we encourage everybody to look up a citizenship test and see if you could pass. If you were born, you know, if you're born in the United States, you don't have to take a test. So people that want to become a citizen, there are some hoops they have to go through, and one of them's a test. So
2: A trivia night would be fun.
1: Yeah.
2: Maybe we'll think about planning a patriotic trivia night next month.
1: I don't know. I'll have to study up before I come to that. But yeah, how fast can you Google those questions? So a lot of things going on. We'll get Chase to post a link to We the People Pike.
2: WeThePeoplePike.org.
1: And their Facebook page, so you can find out and continue. We'll continue to remind you about these events coming up. We're just over a week away from the 4th. It's next Saturday,
2: mm-hmm.
1: a little over a week away. A lot of things going on. Plan your day accordingly. Put on sunscreen so you can be at the Pike, the Alabama Pike Pioneer
2: Museum of Alabama.
1: Museum of Alabama it's going to always be the Pike Pioneer Museum, but Pioneer Museum of Alabama. You can spend the day out there after you get through with the Meeksville Parade. Go see the movie Hamilton Friday night at the studio on Walnut Street. 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Get you some popcorn, settle in, bring a blanket, cover up, have a good time. Thanks, Maggie.
2: Yeah,
1: you've been busy. 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
0: And this is last call for birthdays and anniversaries today. 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No, we're not doing that. 334-566-0300.

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0: I know.
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0: I've got a couple pulled up here. Got some Herman's Hermits pulled up as well.
1: Oh, that's a good one. Good one. Well, it's time for birthdays and anniversaries, and we've got 9 on our list today. But before we do that, we are receiving word of very heavy fog on 29 headed towards Luverne. So if you're headed out that way, heavy fog on 29. Let's see. Celebrating birthdays today on this Thursday, June 25th, Brittany Davenport is 33 today. Here in Troy, that was called in by Granny Lynn. Tucker Greer is 7 today in Troy, called in by Granny Lynn. Morgan Riley is 29 today in Troy, called in by Ma. Holly Lowry of Troy is celebrating her birthday today. Her in-laws called in. The Lowrys wanted to wish her a happy birthday. Rolanda Cannon is 30 today in Troy, called in by her mama. Hunter Stevenson in Shady Grove is 26, called in by Pastor Jeff in the Ansley Baptist Church. Megan LaRue is 33 today in Troy, called in by a friend. Ramona Smith is celebrating a birthday today in Troy, called in by her friend Joyce. And Reba Curry is 65 today in Louisville, called in by her sister-in-law. And our lucky number today, Abby, is lucky number
0: 8.
1: Lucky number 8. And one of my favorite catchers, Javi Lopez, for the Braves. He was a catcher and wore number 8. But our number 8 today is Ramona Smith. Ramona, you're the winner of the Piggly Wiggly birthday cake, brought to you by our Piggly Wiggly here in town. You can pick up the cake after you pick up your certificate here at the radio station. Take it out to the Piggly Wiggly on 231, and they'll help you pick out that tasty, delicious birthday cake. You may need to pick you up a little ice cream to go along with that, because what's birthday cake without a little ice cream? Ramona Smith, our Piggly Wiggly birthday cake winner for today. We have one Happy Meal to give away, and that's to Tucker Greer. Tucker Greer is a winner of a Happy Meal from, did I have the right name?
0: Green.
1: Green? Oh.
0: I have horrible handwriting.
1: You do, a little bit, I'm going to say.
0: It's
1: we need
0: bad.
1: To work on that.
0: Yeah.
1: Tucker Green. I'm sorry, Tucker. Tucker Green is turning 7 today, and Tucker's the winner of that Happy Meal. Granny Lynn called in to wish him a happy, happy birthday. Tucker Green, our McDonald's Happy Meal gift card winner. Come by the radio station and pick that up today. Tucker Green. Okay, and let's see. We have a couple of anniversaries today. J.C. and Leona Turner of Troy have been married 62 years. Happy anniversary to them. And Malaya and LaVon Singleton have been married 33 years in Banks. So the Turners are going to be an automatic winner. They've been married 62 years. And the Singletons will be our regular winner of that anniversary rose from Jean's Flowers. J.C. and Leona Turner and Malaya and LaVon Singleton, winners of that anniversary rose from Jean's Flowers. Mr. LaVon and Mr. J.C., you need to go straight to Jean's Flowers today and pick up that anniversary rose for your beautiful brides. J.C. and Leona Turner celebrating 62 years. Malaya and LaVon Singleton celebrating 33 years. And Ramona Smith, our Piggly Wiggly birthday cake winner today. And Tucker Green, our Happy Meal winner today. Let's tell everybody happy birthday.
2: Happy birthday to you.
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0: A request for Brandy, You're a Fine Girl from Looking Glass. And it's time for church news.
1: It is. 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Open Monday through Friday, 10:30 to 2, and on the first and third Sundays of the month. And we're going to find out from the sisters if they'll be open this first Sunday of July, because that'll be the 4th of July weekend. Typically, they take some time off around the 4th of July.
0: So. I think everybody needs to sleep in on the 5th. That's usually how it goes.
1: Yeah. We'll be up late with those fireworks, scared animals.
0: Yeah.
1: My Bobby will be a little scared. He doesn't like it.
0: Mm-hmm.
1: He doesn't like it. So, anyway, go check out Sisters. What's on the menu for today?
0: Today, you might find fried chicken legs, chicken fingers, a whole catfish, and they do mean the whole catfish, a baked chicken breast or pork roast. For sides, you might see string beans, roasted new potatoes, field peas, rutabagas, a baked sweet potato, rice and tomatoes, fried okra or collards. Of course, they have their specials like the shrimp platter, their chef or house salad, their chicken finger basket, a catfish platter, or a barbecue sandwich. And my favorite part of Sister's lunch is the dessert.
1: Always.
0: Last week, they had blueberry swirl cheesecake, coconut cake, strawberry cake with whipped strawberry icing, peach cobbler, and of course, the crown jewel of their dessert menu. Nanner pudding.
1: I told you, Abby, my mom and dad started getting their dessert as their appetizer.
0: First, yeah. Genius.
1: I think I may adopt that practice. You know, you can share it with the table. You don't have to eat it all yourself,
0: yeah.
1: But, you know, get the good stuff before the meal. In our church news today, homecoming is this Sunday at Shiloh Baptist Church on Highway 130. Starts at 11 a.m. They'll have guest speaker Stephen Ray. Lunch and good fellowship will follow the service. So join them out at Shiloh Baptist Church this Sunday. The Salem Troy Baptist Association Ministry Thrift Shop is open today from 10 to 4. They're open on Wednesdays and Thursdays, and then on the second Saturday of the month from 8 to noon. They have new items in stock each week. You can call them at 334-566-1538 to schedule a donation or to volunteer. You can also follow them on Facebook at STBA Ministry Center. Forged Men's Ministry has a monthly prayer lunch today at the Troy Country Club at noon. They'll have a short gospel-centered devotion and prayer time. They do need your reservation if you're going to eat lunch. You can call them at 334-494-3491 for more information and to RSVP. The Park Memorial Christ Care Closet will be closed until August. You can call the church, 334-566-3881, if you need any more information. But they will be closed from here on out until the beginning of August. We'll let you know when they reopen for that. And that's our church news for today. It's brought to you by Sisters Restaurant. Go out and enjoy some lunch today out at Sisters on Highway 231.

0: News, I'm Roxanne Evans. The death toll continues to climb in Venezuela. At least 164 are dead, hundreds injured after twin earthquakes hit near Caracas. An intensive search is underway.
1: Rescuers and first responders can still be seen digging through the rubble, searching for survivors. There are reports that people could be heard calling out for help from the wreckage.
0: Fox's Chanley Painter. Secretary of State Marco Rubio in the Middle East reassuring Gulf partners on the Iran deal and speaking about those efforts to aid Venezuela.
2: Already deploying a search and rescue teams from Fairfax County, Virginia, and Los Angeles.
0: Talks between the U.S. and Iran resume next week. That from Pakistan's foreign ministry. The big issues on the table remain Iran's nuclear program and the Strait of Hormuz. 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
15: With another ARN News update, I'm Leah Brandon. A former All-American cornerback at Alabama could be facing life in prison. Kerryon Arnold, who plays for Detroit, is under arrest in Florida, being held without bond. Investigators say he and his co-defendants lured three men to an apartment where they were beaten, robbed, and held at gunpoint. Arnold had earlier filed a police report that $200,000 in personal items had been stolen from an Airbnb he owned. Officials say he began planning retaliation within hours. Two others involved already have pleaded guilty. Arnold was the 24th pick in the 2024 NFL draft and the head of a large-scale human smuggling ring sentenced to life in prison in Texas. Edgar Guzman previously pleaded guilty to a federal charge of conspiracy to commit hostage taking. Prosecutors linking him to a violent cartel where he smuggled people into Alabama, Texas, and other states. I'm Leah Brandon.
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1: And for a look at our local news this morning, there will be a free series of presentations about the American Revolution for our 250th birthday celebration Thursday nights at 6 in 301 Patterson Hall at Troy University. 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The Disabled American Veterans Wiregrass Chapter 99 holds their monthly meeting Thursday night at the New Brockton Senior Center. 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Elba Chamber of Commerce and City of Elba host a Let Freedom Ring Thursday night, July the 2nd at 6:30 for a drone photo, followed at 7 by the annual Patriotic Golf Cart and Walking Parade around the square. At 7:45, Cruz Wright will be in concert with fireworks at 8:45. And We the People Pike County presents a free Patriotic Movie Night Friday, July 3rd at 5:30 at the studio in downtown Troy on East Walnut Street, featuring Hamilton. And there will be a play, The American Revolution in 40 Minutes, at the Trojan Center Theater at 6 p.m. with a community patriotic sing-along following the play on July 4th. And in sports, the Braves are off today before they head to the San Francisco Giants for this weekend. But they get a break today, and I think they deserve it. And don't forget, the 6U Sweeties are headed to the Diamond Youth World Series in Laurel, Mississippi, July 15th. You can buy a raffle ticket to support them, bid on one of Miss Peggy's cakes, or become a sponsor. 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Or check out their Facebook page, Troy 6U Sweeties All-Stars 2026. And that's our local news this morning.
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1: 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Excuse me.

0: Weekend will be Sunday at 11 at George F. Grubb's Funeral Home Chapel, with visitation Saturday from 11 to 3. George F. Grubb's Funeral Home directing. Deborah Gorman Duncan, age 63, of Troy, passed away recently. Donations are being taken to assist with final expenses, and Dillard Funeral Home of Troy assisting the family. Donald Ray Hawley, age 90, of Troy, passed away recently. At Don's request, there will be no public service. 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Ronald Henderson, age 72, of Troy, died recently. Funeral service for Ronald Henderson will be announced at a later date by George F. Grubb's Funeral Home. Funeral announcements are listed on our website at WTBFradio.com. 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
0: And a look at our weather this morning. 70 degrees here on the square. 71 out of Troy Municipal Airport as of about 17 minutes ago. Overcast out at the airport. Overcast here on the square. I'm sure it's widespread. You can expect a high of 84 degrees today with a 60% chance of thunderstorms. Tonight, a low of 69, a chance of thunderstorms in the evening hours, a 30% chance, and then a 20% chance of showers overnight. Friday, we're looking at a high of 90 with a 50% chance of thunderstorms. And Friday night, a low of 72 and mostly clear. Saturday, a high of 91 and sunny. Saturday night, a low of 72 and mostly clear. Sunday, we're looking at a high of 93 and sunny. And Sunday night, a low of 74 and mostly clear. So once we get past these couple days with a little bit of a rain chance, we'll be good to go for pretty much the whole weekend, Friday night through Sunday night. And that is great news. I'm sure we are all tired of being cooped up all weekend inside when it rains and we are prone to melting. Because we're just that sweet. But yeah, nothing too crazy in the forecast. Just, you know, some rain, maybe, depending on where you're at. These next couple of days with highs in the low 90s every day after today. So prepare for a little bit of a warm-up. We did get a little rain last night. Just a little sprinkle. Mr. Bobby out in Banks had about a tenth of an inch. Here at the station, we had 4/100ths. So, I mean, that's like 2 raindrops. And then Wayne with the rain out on Nemore Road had a trace. So, just a little bit of rain last night. Maybe we'll get a little more today. You know we could always use it. And the more that you don't have to water your plants, the easier your life is, ain't it? Amen. We're going to take a look here at the Southeast Ag Bottom Line Report before we get back into the music here in this 8 o'clock hour. 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
2: From the Southeast AgNet, it's Bottom Line. The end of June brings another round of quarterly reports as the second quarter comes to a close, and that starts today, the quarterly Hogs and Pigs Report. By the way, I wonder if pork is going to be on the menu at the White House today. President Trump hosting farmers and ranchers from 12 states at a dinner in the Rose Garden. Ag Secretary Rollins, Treasury Secretary Bessent, Robert F. Kennedy Jr., and other cabinet members will also be attending. The quarterly report, we only have 4 a year, so the trade watching very closely. Early estimates showing all hogs number up 1%, the breeding herd down 1%, market inventory of hogs up 1%. This is the Bottom Line Report. Quarterly cold storage report also comes today. the final

0: planted acres and quarterly grain stocks numbers come next Tuesday. And with another quick note, here's Elizabeth Sanders.
1: Now a story from the National Association of Farm Broadcasting. 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FSA Administrator Bill Beam says, quote, "Local voices matter, and agricultural producers play an important role in shaping how federal farm programs serve their communities. More than 7,700 producers currently serve on FSA county committees nationwide. 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
0: Thanks, Elizabeth. And wishing you a profitable day, I'm Mark Oppold on the Southeast AgNet.
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0: The Monkees with I'm a Believer. Let's take a little looky-loo at the word of the day for today, June the 25th. Today's word of the day is one that you might know in a different context. I definitely know this one in a different context. Jaundiced. Jaundiced. J-A-U-N-D-I-C-E-D. Jaundiced. Jaundiced means, quote, showing or influenced by feelings of distrust, distaste, or hostility. Someone described as jaundiced or as possessing jaundiced opinions or views is typically understood to feel that way because of negative past experiences. I know jaundiced when you're a little yellow because your liver is not working correctly. Anyways, in a sentence, she developed a jaundiced view of politics after years of chairing her local school board committee and witnessing all kinds of petty shenanigans. Jaundiced. Jaundiced. Yeah, wow. I didn't know that there was a different, you know, context for the word jaundiced other than, you know, the medical context of jaundice. So that's interesting to learn. I really do learn something new all the time when it comes to the word of the day. That's why I like doing it so much, because you just be learning. We as humans learn something new all the time. You never stop learning. And that's what makes life fun. That and the promise of an ice cream cone if you did a good job. That's what keeps me going. Anyways, we're going to take a look at a couple commercials. We'll be right back to get into some more music. You're listening to The Morning Show right here on WTBF Brundage, Troy.
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2: And one last look at our weather before we skedaddle for the day. 71 degrees here on the square. 71 out at Troy Municipal Airport about an hour ago, but they're usually right where we're at. It's overcast this morning out here on the square, and the airport is reporting about the same. A little bit of a dreary Thursday here, but that's nothing enough to ruin our day. We're going to have a great day regardless. Today you can expect a high of 84 degrees with a 60% chance of thunderstorms today. Tonight a low of 69, a 30% chance of thunderstorms this evening with a 20% chance of showers overnight. Friday a high of 90 with a 50% chance of thunderstorms. Friday night a low of 72 and mostly clear. Saturday, a high of 91 and sunny. And Saturday night, a low of 72 and mostly clear. Sunday, a high of 93 and sunny. And Sunday night, a low of 74 and mostly clear. We got a little drizzle of rain here in a couple spots last night or yesterday evening. A little bit here at the station, just about 4/100ths, which is literally nothing. 1/10th out in Banks per Mr. Bobby, and then a trace out on Needmore Road, reported by Mr. Wayne with the rain catch it. So nothing too crazy. We might get a little more today. Really just depends on where you're at. We might see some rain, we might not, and you never know. You never know, especially with these summer thunderstorms. But that's it for us today, my friends. I hope you enjoyed some groovy 60s jams. That's what we did today, was 60s summer jams. So I hope you enjoyed it just as much as I did. Love the 60s and all the music that came out of it. What a fun time. I hope you have a great day. Thank you so much for joining me. It's always a pleasure to spend our mornings here with you on The Morning Show. And you know the deal. We'll see you right here, same time, same place, tomorrow morning. So don't miss it. Be good, or be good at it, my friends. And I'll see you tomorrow.
3: News. I'm Therese Crowley. Buildings buckle under magnitudes of power in a pair of earthquakes in Caracas, Venezuela. More than 160 known dead, as many as 1,000 injured. The 7.2 quake followed by a 7.5 40 seconds later. Secretary of State Marco Rubio says the number one U.S. response is search and rescue.
4: The Department of War is going to have to play a logistical, big logistical role here, because they have the ability to land in challenging places. Right now, the airport in Caracas is damaged. One of the runways is cracked. And so, but the Department of War has the capability to land in situations like that.
3: Teams from Fairfax County, Virginia, and Los Angeles already dispatched. Rubio says he had a really good meeting with the King of Bahrain on security details for Gulf allies in the Iran peace deal. Says there's zero support for any toll or fee on the Strait of Hormuz. 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

0: Huey Lewis and the News, they would kick off the year 1982 by putting their very first single on the Hot 100, and Do You Believe in Love was also their breakout hit. Jay Coffey with some things you might want to know. Well, that Hugh Jackman movie, The Sheep Detectives, has landed on Amazon Prime, as in for free. The great Carly Simon turns 81 today. Happy birthday, Carly. And back in 1996, Van Halen announces that lead singer Sammy Hagar was leaving the band. David Lee Roth would return to record two songs on a greatest hits album before leaving again.
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0: Back in November of 1983, Rolling Stones magazine named Don't You Want Me by the Human League as the breakout song for the second British invasion of the U.S.
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0: June action out of 1994 from The Pretenders and All Stand By You. Hey, this is Jay Coffey. So new in theaters tomorrow, Supergirl. So when an unexpected and ruthless adversary strikes too close to home, Kara Zor-El, a.k.a. Supergirl, reluctantly joins forces with an unlikely companion on an epic interstellar journey of vengeance and justice. Supergirl is adequate, but falls short of expectations, emulating those franchise-extending titles that don't stand out for anything particularly good or bad. It's rated PG-13, just 57% on Rotten Tomatoes.
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0: Coming to us out of Los Angeles, Toto and their debut single, You Gotta Hold the Line. Jay Coffey, so from Science Direct, here's a scary thought. If you commute by car, half of your body will end up looking older than the other half. You know, the side windows of car let in the most UV light, according to scientists. Now, since UV light ages skin, you're going to end up with older looking skin on your left side unless you use sunscreen while you're behind the wheel. A great tip.
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2: It's June 25th. Here's what happened on this day in history, brought to you by Troy Animal Clinic, your full-service, family-owned veterinary clinic. 1630, Governor John Winthrop first introduced the people of Massachusetts to the table fork, complete with leather carrying case, which he had brought from England. 1862, the 7 Days Campaign. In an effort to prevent an attack on Richmond, Confederate General Robert E. Lee launched a series of engagements that became known as the 7 Days Campaign. Battles at Oak Grove, Gaines Mills, Garnet's Farm, Golding's Farm, Savage's Station, White Oak Swamp, and finally Malvern Hill left more than 35,000 casualties on both sides. Despite losing the final assault, the Confederates succeeded in preventing the Union Army from taking Richmond. 1876, Lieutenant Colonel George Armstrong Custer and his force of some 200 men lost their lives at the Battle of Little Bighorn in Montana. The Sioux and Cheyenne Indians, led by Sitting Bull, decimated Custer's troops in a period of 20 minutes in what has come to be known as Custer's Last Stand. 1886, when the regular conductor failed to appear at the Rio de Janeiro Opera House, 19-year-old cellist Arturo Toscanini was called upon to conduct Aida. He was so successful, he decided to pursue a career as a conductor and became one of the world's greatest conductors. 1939, Margaret Sanger, the founder of Planned Parenthood, announced the organization's new Negro Project in response to requests from Southern state public health officials. The hidden agenda was to eliminate the black race by attrition. 1950, North Korean troops executed a carefully planned attack and crossed the 38th parallel, starting the Korean War. 1951, the CBS network first broadcast TV programming in color as it transmitted a one-hour special from New York to four other cities. 1962, the U.S. Supreme Court declared the use of an unofficial non-denominational prayer read in New York State government schools was unconstitutional. 1967, the Beatles performed their new song, All You Need Is Love, during a live international telecast. 1973, former White House counsel John W. Dean began testifying before the Senate Watergate Committee. 1991, civil war in Yugoslavia begins. In an Eastern Europe freed from the iron rule of communism in the USSR, separatist and nationalist tensions suppressed for decades rose to a violent boiling point. The republics of Croatia and Slovenia declared their independence, sparking a fractious and bitter war that spread throughout what was formerly Yugoslavia. 1997. After lying dormant for 400 years, the Sol Frères volcano began to come to life in 95. It finally erupted, wiping out the capital city of Plymouth and two-thirds of the rest of the lush Caribbean island. Two-thirds of the population relocated to other islands or to Great Britain. Having birthdays, actress Linda Cardellini is 51. Singer-songwriter Carly Simon is 81. Associate Justice of the U.S. Supreme Court Sonia Sotomayor is 72. Comedian actor Jimmy Walker is 78. It happened on this day, June the 25th. Today in History is brought to you by Troy Animal Clinic, caring for the pets of Pike County more than half a century. I'm Doc Kirby reporting for WTBF.
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1: This is a Fox News alert. I'm Lillian Wu. The High Court handing down an opinion clearing the way for the Trump administration to revive its restrictive immigration policy. Justices siding with the Trump administration on the issue of when asylum seekers have arrived in the U.S. and its defense of government authority to curb asylum claims processing at the border. The 6-3 ruling reverses a Ninth Circuit decision that non-citizens who are turned away before they could enter the U.S. could apply for asylum, the High Court ruling in favor of the administration's bid to end deportation protections for Syrian and Haitian immigrants. The court also striking down a Hawaii law requiring people to get permission to carry guns into stores and hotels. This is a Fox News alert.
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6: 4.7 weather. Today, mostly cloudy with a high near 84 and a 60% chance of rain. Tonight, a 30% chance of rain, mostly cloudy with a low around 69. Friday, partly sunny with a high near 90 and a 50% chance of rain. Friday night, mostly clear with a low around 72. Saturday, sunny with a high near 91.
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Jay Coffey taking care of business, and just minutes away, we're going to take a look at shiny, happy patients. I'll explain in less than 10.

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0: A little rebel yell from Billy Idol. Now, his latest album came out in April. It's called Dream Into It. Hey, this is Jay Coffey. So apparently most physicians actually have preferred patients, according to a study from John Hopkins University. 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
12: And for your Troy area weather, today, mostly cloudy with a high near 84 and a 60% chance of rain. Tonight, a 30% chance of rain, mostly cloudy with a low around 69. Friday, partly sunny with a high near 90 and a 50% chance of rain. Friday night, mostly clear with a low around 72. Saturday, sunny with a high near 91. Saturday night, mostly clear with a low around 72.
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0: Hot summertime action, 1992 from Ace of Base and All That She Wants. Hey, this is Jay Coffey. So Disney celebrates America, the pursuit of happiness. Now, this is a two-hour primetime special from Walt Disney World Resort and from Disneyland. Now, the special pays homage to the Great American Road Trip and what it says about our love for the open road. Disney celebrates America, the pursuit of happiness will air on Monday on ABC. Today's featured artist on the Daily Double Play has been referred to as the Godmother of Soul.
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9: 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Nobody talks more about South Alabama than us. It's George Merrick's classic God and Country.
10: Here's a quotation from the late Gerald Mann, a Texas preacher. I know three things people want when they come to church. They want help, they want home, and they want hope. 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They want help, they want home, and they want hope. 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We all need help. 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We all need a home, a spiritual family with that tie that binds. One of the New Testament's most prominent metaphors for the church is family. And we all need hope, hope based on the power of God to cause all things to work together for our good in our lives and after this, heaven. Wishing you help, hope, and home, this is George Merrick's God and Country.
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12: Today, mostly cloudy with a high near 84 and a 60% chance of rain. Tonight, a 30% chance of rain, mostly cloudy with a low around 69. Friday, partly sunny with a high near 90 and a 50% chance of rain. Friday night, mostly clear with a low around 72. Saturday, sunny with a high near 91.
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0: We wrap up today's Daily Double Play with On My Own, a duet by Patti LaBelle and Michael McDonald. Released in March of 1986, On My Own became the most successful single ever for both singers as it reached number one on the Billboard Hot 100 for three consecutive weeks. And we kicked off the action with New Attitude. The song was written for the 1984 comedy film Beverly Hills Cop.
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3: It's time for Farm and Ranch headlines on the Southeast AgNet. I'm Tyron Spearman reporting. At the USA Peanut Congress recently, the Hershey Company, who buys lots of peanuts and peanut butter, Kyle Feaster said the industry needs to continue their efforts to show they're sustainable in the future and be able to talk about it and prove it. He said their goal is at Hershey is to know their source, a resilient ingredients. Will they be there in the future? And will the relevance of their portfolio offerings mean the company will move in the future forward? Environmental sustainability, risk management reveals key areas to focus on within the peanut supply chain, such as a watershed health. Is there a long-term water availability and pressure on regional resources to stop producing enough water to feed the crop? The risk of water scarcity affects crop stability over time, he said. Work together on watershed stewardship to support effective and long-term supply. He noted that resilient peanuts with regenerative agriculture, one, you'll find out that maintaining soil health and changing weather and environmental pressures, keeping up with the agricultural news, also yield and input variability are important to the company, along with farm economics and supply stability. Well, that's what the big companies are saying. Know your product and be sure you can prove the future.
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1: Fox News, I'm Therese Crowley. End-of-term rulings from the Supreme Court allow the Trump administration to end deportation protections for Syrian and Haitian migrants and go back to limiting the number of people who can apply for asylum every day, a policy called metering that goes back to President Obama.
2: Immigration advocates had said people should be accepted there, but the court said no. It says we decide only that an alien standing in Mexico does not, quote-unquote, arrive in the United States.
1: Fox's Shannon Bream. The Department of War takes on disaster relief and Venezuela after back-to-back earthquakes in Caracas 7.2 and 7.5, with survivors calling from the rubble. Secretary of State Marco Rubio.
3: That's their most immediate need right now is search and rescue efforts. They have a bunch of collapsed buildings, and so they'll need a lot of help in terms of digging through that.
1: More than 160 known dead, up to 1,000 injured. 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
9: And for your Troy area weather, today, mostly cloudy with a high near 84 and a 60% chance of rain. Tonight, a 30% chance of rain, mostly cloudy with a low around 69. Friday, partly sunny with a high near 90 and a 50% chance of rain. Friday night, mostly clear with a low around 72. Saturday, sunny with a high near 91. Saturday night, mostly clear with a low around 72.
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0: Chrissy Hahn and the Pretenders and Back on the Chain Gang. The song was used in the movie The King of Comedy. Jay Coffey with some phrases that many people agree could be retired. For example, no offense, but this usually precedes something offensive. It's better to be honest and tactful without this disclaimer. It is what it is. This can feel dismissive or unhelpful, especially when discussing challenges or frustrations. Everything happens for a reason. This can be hard to hear, especially during tough times. Empathy goes a long way instead. Calm down. Often this phrase has the opposite effect. Acknowledge feelings first before suggesting relaxation. And just saying, this phrase can come across as passive-aggressive. It's better just to make your point clearly.
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13: 94.7 weather. Today, mostly cloudy with a high near 84 and a 60% chance of rain. Tonight, a 30% chance of rain, mostly cloudy with a low around 69. Friday, partly sunny with a high near 90 and a 50% chance of rain. Friday night, mostly clear with a low around 72. Saturday, sunny with a high near 91.
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0: Joan Jett and the Blackhearts, I Love Rock and Roll. 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

0: We were just wrapping up Summertime 1995 from their album Tragic Kingdom, No Doubts, Just a Girl. Jay Coffey, so the Great Food Truck Race kicks off a new season next month on the Food Network and streaming the next day on HBO Max. And this time around, it's going to be a battle of savory and sweet, with four trucks that specialize in savory dishes and four sweet-themed trucks. But only one truck will be awarded a $50,000 grand prize. The Great Food Truck Race kicks off a new season on Sunday, July 26th on the Food Network and HBO Max.
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0: Written and sung by Dennis DeYoung for their album The Grand Illusion, sticks out of summertime 1977 and Come Sail Away. Sounds like a plan. Hey, this is Jay Coffey. Did you know the average person says thank you at least 5 times a day? Sending a text to the wrong person is considered the most embarrassing thing people can do. According to one researcher, the single most persuasive word you can use at work is yeah. And the number one chore that people hate the most is cleaning the kitchen oven.
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3: In Ag news from Southeast AgNet. With the Senate Agriculture Committee's release of the 2026 Farm Bill draft, several agricultural leaders shared their responses. National Pork Producers Council President Rob Brenneman expressed his thoughts, saying, quote, "While there is certainly room for improvement, we appreciate the chairman putting forward a discussion draft to guide a path forward. He is spot on when he says it's the Senate's turn to deliver on a farm bill for all of rural America. America's pork producers will continue to advocate for a Proposition 12 fix in the formal farm bill, like our livelihood depends on it, because it does." House Committee on Agriculture Chairman G.T. Thompson recently also issued a response to the farm bill discussion. Chairman Thompson said, quote, "I applaud the chairman and his team for their continued efforts to support producers in rural America through a full 5-year farm bill. I'm encouraged to see the Senate build on the bipartisan movement we began in the House of Representatives with the Farm, Food, and National Security Act of 2026. It has never been more apparent that our country needs modern farm policy that finishes the work.
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1: 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The Pike County Master Gardeners are taking applications for their fall class. 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Elba Chamber of Commerce and City of Elba host Let Freedom Ring Thursday night, July 2nd at 6:30 for a drone photo, followed at 7 by the annual Patriotic Golf Cart and Walking Parade around the square. And don't miss Cruise Right in concert at 7:45 with fireworks at 8:45. 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In other sports news, the Braves are off today before heading to the San Francisco Giants this weekend. And you can listen to those games live on WTBF FM 96.3 and AM 970. In other news, Sammy D. Jackson, age 57, of Troy, died recently. Funeral service for Sammy D. Jackson will be Friday at 11 at Lily Baptist Church, with Pastor Henry Reynolds officiating. Burial will follow in the Bethel AME Church Cemetery, with visitation today from 1:30 to 5:30. George F. Grubbs Funeral Home directing. Mary Boykin, age 75, of the Louisville community, died recently. Funeral service for Mary Boykin will be Sunday at 11 at George F. Grubbs Funeral Home Chapel, with visitation Saturday from 11 to 3. George F. Grubbs Funeral Home directing. Deborah Gorman Duncan, age 63, of Troy, passed away recently. Donations are being taken to assist the family with final expenses. Dillard Funeral Home of Troy assisting the family. Donald Ray Hawley, age 90, of Troy, died recently. At Dawn's request, there will be no public service. The family invites you to privately celebrate Dawn's life by simply spending time with your loved ones. Ronald Henderson, age 72, of Troy, died recently. Funeral service for Ronald Henderson will be announced at a later date by George F. Grubbs Funeral Home. Funeral announcements are listed on our website at WTBFradio.com. Just click on obituaries.
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Well, good news about Daryl Hall. He recently had a kidney transplant and doing much better, and that is awesome news. Hey, it's Jay Covey. Coming up in just a few minutes, we're going to take a look at how we can heighten our senses.

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0: Fleetwood Mac scoring another big hit with a Stevie Nicks tune, A Little Gypsy Action. Hey, this is Jay Coffey with a couple of simple tricks to sharpen your senses. Now, when it comes to your hearing, just smile. 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In turn, this softens low-frequency noises. 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And when it comes to smell, run the hot water. Before odors reach your smell receptors, they first pass through a membrane. So warm, moist air helps odors dissolve in their membrane. But hurry, your heightened sense will last only for a few minutes.
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11: And for your Troy area weather, today, mostly cloudy with a high near 84 and a 60% chance of rain. Tonight, a 30% chance of rain, mostly cloudy with a low around 69. Friday, partly sunny with a high near 90 and a 50% chance of rain. Friday night, mostly clear with a low around 72. Saturday, sunny with a high near 91. Saturday night, mostly clear with a low around 72.
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0: Hootie and the Blowfish, they've been together since 1986, and in July of 1995, they would release off of their album Cracked Rear View their big breakout hit, Only Wanna Be With You. Jay Coffey, so get ready to step back into the magical universe of TNT's hit fantasy adventure series, The Librarians, the next chapter, which will return for a sophomore season of mystery, magic, and mayhem, coming up on Sunday, August the 2nd on TNT.
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12: 94.7 weather.
4: Today, mostly cloudy with a high near 84 and a 60% chance of rain. Tonight, a 30% chance of rain, mostly cloudy with a low around 69. Friday, partly sunny with a high near 90 and a 50% chance of rain. Friday night, mostly clear with a low around 72. Saturday, sunny with a high near 91.
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0: very first single to come off her album True Colors would be the title song from Cyndi Lauper. She didn't write the song. It was written by Billy Steinberg and Tom Kelly, but would go on to be a major hit for Cyndi and would also score herself a Grammy nomination for performance. Hey, it's Jay Covey. So from Journal of Happy Nutties, and I like the title of that, here is another reason to stay away from reality TV. Watching it is depressing. Apparently, reality TV junkies are more neurotic and report lower levels of self-esteem than people who stay away from shows like The Bachelorette or The Kardashians.
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2: In specialty crop news on Southeast Agnet, I'm Clint Thompson. North Alabama is one of the few areas in the Southeast region not suffering much drought anymore, but the increased rainfall in recent weeks has caused concern the region's pumpkin growers looking to plant this year's crop. Eric Shavey, regional extension agent of East Alabama, talked about the challenge facing his pumpkin farmers.
3: We could use a few days of sunshine just so we can get, you know, we get in prep for, you know, it'll be October before we know as far as strawberries and stuff, but up in fields after strawberries, you know, making it pumpkins and stuff like that, we need a few dry days just to throw some plastic down. Usually for July, somewhere around in there is when pumpkins want to be in, so. You know, that's only 11 days away. We usually hit a dry hot spell in August. So you really want those 4 weeks growth have boots on to just really survive the heat.
2: Shavey said a dry period during pumpkin production season is not a bad thing for farmers.
3: We're okay with it not when we got pumpkins for the most part because we're some irrigation, but you also got to keep a fungicide on them. And if it rains on them, then you can fight problems all year. That's just always been our bingo, does that first 10 days of July.
2: Pumpkins are a popular crop to grow during the summer. Be ready for the fall. So many growers grow them to take advantage of agritourism.
3: It's kind of a niche market here. 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There's not money in carrying a pumpkin to like a farmer market and selling it.
2: For more information, see specialtycropgrower.com. I'm Clint Thompson with Southeast Agnet.
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1: News. I'm Therese Crowley. End of term Supreme Court rulings. How the Trump administration to end temporary protected status for Haitian and Syrian migrants and side with the maker of a weed killer ruling that could block thousands of lawsuits over failure to warn of cancer risk. Secretary Rubio says the War Department will join search and rescue in as well as earthquakes.
2: Already deploying search and rescue teams, Fairfax County, Virginia, and Los Angeles.
1: More than 100 known dead. Or come to daddy meet President Trump has rejected a plan to his war powers while he hammers out a deal with Iran.
3: He came in smoking hot, and I'm talking about his look. I mean, put yourself in this position.
1: Senator John Kennedy telling Fox about that hot meeting with President. 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

0: 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If your workout is intense and over an hour, switch from water to a sports drink to replenish electrolytes. And after your workout, one way to tell how much water you need to drink post-workout is to weigh yourself before and after to see how much you've lost.
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12: And for your Troy area weather, today, mostly cloudy with a high near 84 and a 60% chance of rain. Tonight, a 30% chance of rain, mostly cloudy with a low around 69. Friday, partly sunny with a high near 90 and a 50% chance of rain. Friday night, mostly clear with a low around 72. Saturday, sunny with a high near 91. Saturday night, mostly clear with a low around 72.
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0: From their self-titled album, Whitesnake, the re-recorded version of Here I Go Again out of 1987.
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0: R.E.M.'s Grammy Award-winning performance, Losing My Religion. That song was inducted into the Grammy Hall of Fame back in 2017, coming out in early 1991 from their album Out of Time. Jay Coffey, so Disney Plus announced that the fourth and final season of The Proud Family, Louder and Prouder, will premiere on Wednesday, July 29th, and that's ahead of the beloved series' 25th anniversary. Now, in addition, an all-new stop-motion holiday special will debut later this year on Disney Plus, so watch for that.
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16: Today, mostly cloudy with a high near 84 and a 60% chance of rain. Tonight, a 30% chance of rain, mostly cloudy with a low around 69. Friday, partly sunny with a high near 90 and a 50% chance of rain. Friday night, mostly clear with a low around 72. Saturday, sunny with a high near 91.
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0: Up the summer of 1977 from the Stranger album and moving out, Anthony's song. Jay Coffey, so listen, if you need a creative idea and you're stuck, well, move away from your desk. Now, there's a growing body of research suggests that the longer you keep your rear end in your chair and your eyes glued to that screen, well, the less productive you are. So getting up from your desk and moving not only heightens your powers of concentration, but it also enhances your health.
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3: And for your Troy area weather, today, mostly cloudy with a high near 84 and a 60% chance of rain. Tonight, a 30% chance of rain, mostly cloudy with a low around 69. Friday, partly sunny with a high near 90 and a 50% chance of rain. Friday night, mostly clear with a low around 72. Saturday, sunny with a high near 91. Saturday night, mostly clear with a low around 72.
2: Reginald Hare was a church musician who later served as a parish priest in England and the Bishop of Calcutta. 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
1: Fox News, I'm Kathleen Maloney. Devastation in parts of Venezuela where two strong earthquakes have claimed more than 160 lives.
2: Rescuers are searching through collapsed buildings and the number of dead is expected to rise. The U.S. Geological Survey suggests there's a 44% chance of more than 10,000 fatalities.
1: Fox's Jonathan Savage says the capital of Caracas was hard hit. Shipping data shows 69 ships passed through the Strait of Hormuz yesterday as Secretary of State Marco Rubio continues negotiations with Iran.
3: What we're interested in is not their press conferences. What we're interested in is whether or not ships are moving. If ships are moving as they should be moving, then that's what we're going to judge and that's what we're going to react to.
1: More meetings between the U.S. and Iran on other issues are scheduled in the coming days. 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
10: Today, mostly cloudy with a high near 84 and a 60% chance of rain. Tonight, a 30% chance of rain, mostly cloudy with a low around 69. Friday, partly sunny with a high near 90 and a 50% chance of rain. Friday night, mostly clear with a low around 72. Saturday, sunny with a high near 91.
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0: And for your Troy area weather, today, mostly cloudy with a high near 84 and a 60% chance of rain. Tonight, a 30% chance of rain, mostly cloudy with a low around 69. Friday, partly sunny with a high near 90 and a 50% chance of rain. Friday night, mostly clear with a low around 72. Saturday, sunny with a high near 91. Saturday night, mostly clear with a low around 72.
1: William Cowper had a hard life. 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God never abandoned him, and he won't abandon you." 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

0: That's Foreigner and Urgent with Lou Gramm singing lead and Junior Walker on the saxophone. Can you tell? Sounding good. I'm John Summers. If you like M&M's, got good news for you. They're going to introduce a version of its candies made without artificial dyes beginning in August. It's 85th anniversary. The change does come with a trade-off. M&M, they plan to eliminate their blue and brown candies from the lineup.
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7: Today, mostly cloudy with a high near 84 and a 60% chance of rain. Tonight, a 30% chance of rain, mostly cloudy with a low around 69. Friday, partly sunny with a high near 90 and a 50% chance of rain. Friday night, mostly clear with a low around 72. Saturday, sunny with a high near 91.
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1: Fox News, I'm Deborah Valentine. The Supreme Court issuing end-of-term rulings. Fox's Evan Brown.
2: The U.S. Supreme Court is now siding with the Trump administration, agreeing it has the power to turn back migrants seeking asylum when arriving at ports of entry along the U.S. border with Mexico.
1: Another ruling allows the Trump administration to end a temporary protected status for Haitian and Syrian migrants. The High Court also sided with the maker of Roundup Weed Killer, potentially blocking thousands of cancer-related lawsuits. The death toll from Wednesday's two back-to-back major earthquakes in Venezuela has climbed to at least 188 people.
3: Secretary of State Marco Rubio confirmed the search and rescue teams deploying today from Los Angeles and Virginia to join that desperate hunt for survivors.
1: Fox's Dana Marie McNichol, the president of Venezuela's National Assembly, says the search for more than 200 people continues. 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
9: Your classic hits listening area forecast for Thursday. A 20% chance of rain tonight, otherwise partly cloudy, low 69. Friday, mostly sunny with a high of 89 and a 20% chance of showers and storms, mainly in the afternoon. Friday night, mostly clear, low 72. We'll keep an eye on the weather. 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

0: 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It worked. 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
8: weather. Your Classic Hits listening area forecast for Thursday. A 20% chance of rain tonight, otherwise partly cloudy, low 69. Friday, mostly sunny with a high of 89 and a 20% chance of showers and storms, mainly in the afternoon. Friday night, mostly clear, low 72. We'll keep an eye on the weather. 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

0: Queen, Another One Bites the Dust. According to guitarist Brian May, the number one song that made Queen the biggest band in the world and a song that Freddie Mercury dearly loved to sing.
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14: Your classic hits listening area forecast for Thursday,
4: A 20% chance of rain tonight, otherwise partly cloudy, low 69. Friday, mostly sunny with a high of 89 and a 20% chance of showers and storms, mainly in the afternoon. Friday night, mostly clear, low 72. We'll keep an eye on the weather. 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

0: Daryl Hall, John Oates, and Rich Girl, originally called Rich Boy. Changed it around a little bit. Wisely so, as a matter of fact. All right, so you can use your nose to lose weight. This comes from Reader's Digest. Now, some scents stimulate appetite, but researchers say the smell of olive oil, garlic, green apples, bananas, fennel, and grapefruit can actually curb your urge to eat. Not me, man. When I smell garlic, I'm ready to chow.
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2: I'm Doc Kirby. Here's a book bit. Revolution, the birth of the greatest nation in the history of the world. Super Centennial Edition, a new accounting by Eric Metaxas, Odysseus Books, an imprint of Skyhorse Publishing. The revolution did not actually start with the Declaration of Independence on July 4, 1776. Instead, they were preceded by a critical series of events starting in 1761, what future Revolutionary War statesman John Adams would call the revolution before the revolution in a Boston courtroom. 36-year-old lawyer James Otis Jr. argued the case against the writs of assistance in an electrifying performance lasting nearly 5 hours, stating that allowing government officials to search any house was an offense against the liberty of a British subject. This was the essence of the offenses against the American colonists' sense of their right. The Parliament and the King could not impose their will on a people who were not represented. Yet the King and Parliament were determined to do just that, with no respect for their American citizens. There was also a cultural and religious difference between the Brits and the Americans. People deliberately came to America so they could worship God in their own way. They were serious about their Christian faith, debunking the modern theory that the Founding Fathers were all deists. The evidence of history shows that George Washington, John Adams, and almost all the members of the Continental Congress were traditional, observant Christians. Speakers like James Otis insisted that British subjects did not get their rights from king or parliament, but from God. In Great Britain, sadly, the populace was much more worldly and jaded. The Virginia Resolves in 1765 considered the Stamp Act another example of England's disdain for her colonies. Patrick Henry led the oratory in stating that American colonists possessed all the liberties and privileges of anyone living in England, and Americans were therefore entitled to tax themselves. Mob violence came to Boston as early as 1747, when mobs refused to accept Britain's Royal Navy press gangs who kidnapped Americans to force them to serve on ships. 18 years later, riots broke out with up to a third of the city's residents involved. The British Parliament and King kept up the pressure, resulting in more mob violence, such as the Boston Massacre on March 5, 1770, and the Boston Tea Party on December 16, 1773. After the Intolerable Acts, the First Continental Congress convened September 5, 1774, to pass several resolutions, all of which were disdained by Parliament and King. In response, the Brits sent even more soldiers to America. Paul Revere and others would ride to warn the countryside, and the fateful result was the confrontation at Lexington and Concord on April 19, 1775. The revolution had begun, and the world would never be the same. July 4, 1776, we officially declared our independence from Britain, and against all odds, we won it after a long and hard struggle. We welcome author and historian Eric Metaxas back to WTBF twice this season to On the Bookshelf this coming Sunday, June 28th, and the Saturday Morning Show on July 4th on FM 94.7. 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Super Centennial Edition, a new accounting by Eric Metaxas from Odysseus Books, an imprint of Skyhorse Publishing. I'm Doc Kirby. That's a book bit.
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1: News. I'm Kathleen Maloney. The Supreme Court allowing the Trump administration and DHS to terminate the temporary protective status for migrants without judicial review.
2: We have upwards of 1.3 million people estimated that are in this country on a TPS program. The court here saying, listen, if DHS wants to terminate that program or that status for these folks, they can do it.
1: Fox's Lydia Hu. A desperate search in Venezuela after two strong earthquakes toppled buildings.
3: Rescuers and first responders can still be seen digging through the rubble, searching for survivors. There are reports that people could be heard calling out for help from the wreckage.
1: Fox's Chanley Painter. More than 180 are now confirmed dead, but that number is expected to climb. The U.S. and other countries are providing medical and humanitarian relief. 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
8: Your classic hits listening area forecast for Thursday. A 20% chance of rain tonight, otherwise partly cloudy, low 69. Friday, mostly sunny with a high of 89 and a 20% chance of showers and storms, mainly in the afternoon. Friday night, mostly clear, low 72. We'll keep an eye on the weather. 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

0: Rock and Rod Stewart and Some Guys Have All the Luck. Well, last night in St. Paul at the Grand Casino Arena, it was Lionel Richie. And, well, it didn't go so well, actually. He was performing his big hit, Dancing on the Ceiling, when he said he started to feel a little dizzy and he was forced to sit down. And he was trying to walk around and he sat down again. And finally he said, you know, I need an intermission. And they ended the show. Yeah, he's being checked out. We don't know exactly what the issue is, but absolutely, we wish him the very best.
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0: The late 1930s brought about an association of 60 cattle producers in Alabama, and in 1944, they became known as the Alabama Cattlemen's Association. 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
3: 94.7 weather. Your classic hits listening area forecast for Thursday. A 20% chance of rain tonight, otherwise partly cloudy, low 69. Friday, mostly sunny with a high of 89 and a 20% chance of showers and storms, mainly in the afternoon. Friday night, mostly clear, low 72. We'll keep an eye on the weather. 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

0: Rock and Rod Stewart and some guys have all the luck. Well, last night in St. Paul at the Grand Casino Arena, it was Lionel Richie. And, well, it didn't go so well, actually. He was performing his big hit, Dancing on the Ceiling, when he said he started to feel a little dizzy and he was forced to sit down. And he was trying to walk around and he sat down again. And finally he said, you know, I need an intermission.
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0: 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Hey, it's Mary Jane's Last Dance, so look out. Okay, women spending hours shopping and agonizing over buying just the right bathing suit. It's according to Woman's World, right? But they should be called beach clothes, not bathing suits, they say. 85% of all women's bathing suits never get wet.
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13: Your classic hits listening area forecast for Thursday. A 20% chance of rain tonight, otherwise partly cloudy, low 69. Friday, mostly sunny with a high of 89 and a 20% chance of showers and storms, mainly in the afternoon. Friday night, mostly clear, low 72. We'll keep an eye on the weather. 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
19: I've heard people say that too much of anything is not good for you, baby. But I don't know about that. As many times as we've loved and we've shared love and made love, it doesn't seem to me like it's enough. It's just not enough, baby.

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0: Madonna and Holiday from the very early days. She has gone back to her original 80s hairstyle, apparently. I haven't seen any pictures, but I read it on the line, you know. This John Summers now. Is your commute stressing you out wherever you go? It doesn't have to be to work necessarily, but they say, according to University of Hawaii, just open your mouth and sing along with the radio. That's where we come in, right? Singing interrupts the breathing pattern that causes anger and tension. It's science.
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2: It's June 25th. Here's what happened on this day in history, brought to you by Troy Animal Clinic, your full-service family-owned veterinary clinic. 1630, Governor John Winthrop first introduced the people of Massachusetts to the table fork, complete with leather carrying case, which he had brought from England. 1862, the 7 Days Campaign. In an effort to prevent an attack on Richmond, Confederate General Robert E. Lee launched a series of engagements that became known as the 7 Days Campaign. Battles at Oak Grove, Gaines Mills, Garnet's Farm, Golding's Farm, Savage's Station, White Oak Swamp, and finally Malvern Hill left more than 35,000 casualties on both sides. Despite losing the final assault, the Confederates succeeded in preventing the Union Army from taking Richmond. 1876, Lieutenant Colonel George Armstrong Custer and his force of some 200 men lost their lives at the Battle of Little Bighorn in Montana. The Sioux and Cheyenne Indians, led by Sitting Bull, decimated Custer's troops in a period of 20 minutes in what has come to be known as Custer's Last Stand. 1886, when the regular conductor failed to appear at the Rio de Janeiro Opera House, 19-year-old cellist Arturo Toscanini was called upon to conduct Aida. He was so successful, he decided to pursue a career as a conductor and became one of the world's greatest conductors. 1939, Margaret Sanger, the founder of Planned Parenthood, announced the organization's new Negro Project in response to requests from Southern state public health officials. The hidden agenda was to eliminate the black race by attrition. 1950, North Korean troops executed a carefully planned attack and crossed the 38th parallel, starting the Korean War. 1951, the CBS network first broadcast TV programming in color as it transmitted a one-hour special from New York to four other cities. 1962, the U.S. Supreme Court declared the use of an unofficial non-denominational prayer read in New York State government schools was unconstitutional. 1967, the Beatles performed their new song, All You Need Is Love, during a live international telecast. 1973, former White House counsel John W. Dean began testifying before the Senate Watergate Committee. 1991, civil war in Yugoslavia begins. In an Eastern Europe freed from the iron rule of communism in the USSR, separatist and nationalist tensions suppressed for decades rose to a violent boiling point. The republics of Croatia and Slovenia declared their independence, sparking a fractious and bitter war that spread throughout what was formerly Yugoslavia. 1997. After lying dormant for 400 years, the Sol Frejus volcano began to come to life in 95. It finally erupted, wiping out the capital city of Plymouth and two-thirds of the rest of the lush Caribbean island. Two-thirds of the population relocated to other islands or to Great Britain. Having birthdays. Actress Linda Cardellini is 51. Singer-songwriter Carly Simon is 81. Associate Justice of the U.S. Supreme Court Sonia Sotomayor is 72. Comedian-actor Jimmy Walker is 78. It happened on this day, June the 25th. 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I'm Doc Kirby reporting for WTBF.
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1: 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Help send the 6U Sweeties to the Diamond World Series in Laurel, Mississippi, July 15th. Buy a raffle ticket, bid on a Miss Peggy cake, or become a sponsor. Check out their Facebook page, Troy 6U Sweeties All-Stars 2026, or call the coach at 334-437-1002. In other news, Sammy D. Jackson, age 57 of Troy, died recently. The funeral service for Sammy D. Jackson is Friday at 11 at Lily Baptist Church, with Pastor Henry Reynolds officiating, George F. Grubb's funeral home directing. Burial will follow in Bethel AME Church Cemetery. Mary Boykin, age 75 of the Louisville community, died recently. The funeral for Mary Boykin is Sunday at 11 at George F. Grubb's Funeral Home Chapel. Visitation is Saturday from 11 until 3. Deborah Gorman Duncan, age 63 of Troy, died Saturday. Donations are being taken to assist with final expenses. Dillard Funeral Home is assisting the family. Donald Ray Holly, age 90 of Troy, died Saturday. At Don's request, there will be no public service. The family invites you to privately celebrate Don's life by simply spending time with your loved ones. Dillard Funeral Home is assisting the family. Ronald Henderson, age 72 of Troy, died recently. The funeral arrangements for Ronald Henderson will be announced at a later time by George F. Grubb's funeral home. Funeral announcements are listed on our website, WTBFradio.com. Just click on Obituaries.
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0: That's Alone from Heart. I'm John Summers, and more sad news from the world of music. David Clayton Thomas has passed away. Now, you may know he was the powerhouse Canadian singer who lifted the American band Blood, Sweat, and Tears to the very heights. That album, Blood, Sweat, and Tears, wow. And When I Die, You Made Me So Very Happy, Spinning Wheel. What a great album. And he went on and on, had a long career. In fact, I saw him in concert about 15 years ago on his final tour, I believe. Man, he sounded great. He was in great spirits, too. David Clayton Thomas, cause of death, not immediately clear, at least according to the CBC. He was 84.
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2: weather. Your classic hits listening area forecast for Thursday. A 20% chance of rain tonight, otherwise partly cloudy, low 69. Friday, mostly sunny with a high of 89 and a 20% chance of showers and storms, mainly in the afternoon. Friday night, mostly clear, low 72. We'll keep an eye on the weather. 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

0: Boston and More Than a Feeling from the early days, recorded in Tom Scholl's basement. How's that for a basement tape? Not bad.
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0: Deep Blue Something and Breakfast at Tiffany's just for you. I'm John Summers. I got some advice here from Match.com. They say if you plan to visit a beach at any point, and it's a beach that does not require suits, okay? Yeah. They say apply sunscreen liberally, you know, because certain parts of the body have not spent as much time in the sun as others. They also say protect your eyes with sunglasses. Okay. Yeah, done.
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9: Your classic hits listening area forecast for Thursday. A 20% chance of rain tonight, otherwise partly cloudy, low 69. Friday, mostly sunny with a high of 89 and a 20% chance of showers and storms, mainly in the afternoon. Friday night, mostly clear, low 72. We'll keep an eye on the weather. 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

0: Paul Young, Love Is in the Air. Another one of those guys with three names. Sorry. That's three. John Summers here and two names for me. Need to ask somebody a favor? Well, they say to ask for it several weeks in advance. It only makes sense, right? People think they'll be more available in a month than they are now, making them more likely to say yes. And ask nicely and, buy them dinner or whatever. I don't know.
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3: 94.7 weather. Your classic hits listening area forecast for Thursday. A 20% chance of rain tonight, otherwise partly cloudy, low 69. Friday, mostly sunny with a high of 89 and a 20% chance of showers and storms, mainly in the afternoon. Friday night, mostly clear, low 72. We'll keep an eye on the weather. 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
1: 6 News. I'm Kathleen Maloney. At least 188 confirmed dead now after two strong earthquakes hit northern Venezuela.
2: Most people were at home during the quakes. Venezuela's acting president Delcy Rodriguez warning this death toll is expected to climb as emergency crews are racing against the clock to reach devastated areas.
1: Fox's Dana Marie McNichol. The U.S. and other countries are providing medical and humanitarian relief. The Supreme Court allowing the Trump administration and DHS to terminate the temporary protective status of migrants without judicial review.
3: We have upwards of 1.3 million people estimated that are in this country on a TPS program. The court here saying, listen, if DHS wants to terminate that program or that status for these folks, they can do it.
1: Fox's Lydia Hu with that. 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

They were talking about the passing of the late Clive Davis a couple of days ago at age 94. One of the many acts he brought to us, this guy, Billy Joel, of course.

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0: Cause I gotta have faith. George Michael, faith. Okay, so I have faith. Taylor Swift and Travis Kelce are going to get married. They are. And, well, it might be at Madison Square Garden after all. Now, these two have done a stellar job of fooling everybody, especially the paparazzi and, you know, these gossip blogs or whatever. So, wait, is it going to happen in Rhode Island? It's going to Madison Square Garden? What's up? Well, they say now it might be a more intimate affair than the 1,000-plus person event that they thought was going to go down. Apparently, they're going to have a gathering of about 100 people on July 2nd, the day before the main wedding celebration is set to go down. Now, the newspapers, first to report the news, I don't know. Your guess is as good as anybody's, I suppose. But I know I'm not invited.
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0: Everybody plays the fool from The Main Ingredient. That is Cuba Gooding Sr., the father of the actor Cuba Gooding Jr. Yeah, both extremely talented.
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0: Eye of the Tiger, Survivor, Rocky III soundtrack. This is kind of interesting from Men's Health. Should you gossip about the boss behind his back? Yes, but be very, very careful. Very, very careful. Unload to one person and only to somebody willing to unload back. Then you'll have as much on him as he does on you. Avoid complaining to people above your level, even if you think they agree with you, because it's a sign of disloyalty. I don't think you should talk about the boss at all behind his back, or anybody, for that matter. But hey, you know, that's just me.
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How far off I sat and wondered. Started humming a song from 1962. In a funny how the night moves. When you just don't seem to have as much to lose. Strange how the night moves.

0: Yeah, working and practicing. Bob Seger, Night Moves Song. Okay, this is John Summers. Now, in my business, glad to know that we're not the only ones who can't always get our tongues to do what we want them to do. Yeah, because slips, stumbles, verbal blunders, that sort of thing. In fact, it's the name of a book that this came from. We're not the only ones. Now, the average American makes between 7 and 22 slips of the tongue each day. Some actually on the radio.
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2: It's June 25th. Here's what happened on this day in history, brought to you by Troy Animal Clinic, your full-service family-owned veterinary clinic. 1630, Governor John Winthrop first introduced the people of Massachusetts to the table fork, complete with leather carrying case, which he had brought from England. 1862, the 7 Days Campaign. In an effort to prevent an attack on Richmond, Confederate General Robert E. Lee launched a series of engagements that became known as the 7 Days Campaign. Battles at Oak Grove, Gaines Mills, Garnet's Farm, Golding's Farm, Savage's Station, White Oak Swamp, and finally Malvern Hill left more than 35,000 casualties on both sides. Despite losing the final assault, the Confederates succeeded in preventing the Union Army from taking Richmond. 1876, Lieutenant Colonel George Armstrong Custer and his force of some 200 men lost their lives at the Battle of Little Bighorn in Montana. The Sioux and Cheyenne Indians, led by Sitting Bull, decimated Custer's troops in a period of 20 minutes in what has come to be known as Custer's Last Stand. 1886, when the regular conductor failed to appear at the Rio de Janeiro Opera House, 19-year-old cellist Arturo Toscanini was called upon to conduct Aida. He was so successful, he decided to pursue a career as a conductor and became one of the world's greatest conductors. 1939, Margaret Sanger, the founder of Planned Parenthood, announced the organization's new Negro Project in response to requests from Southern state public health officials. The hidden agenda was to eliminate the black race by attrition. 1950, North Korean troops executed a carefully planned attack and crossed the 38th parallel, starting the Korean War. 1951, the CBS network first broadcast TV programming in color as it transmitted a one-hour special from New York to four other cities. 1962, the U.S. Supreme Court declared the use of an unofficial non-denominational prayer read in New York State government schools was unconstitutional. 1967, the Beatles performed their new song, All You Need Is Love, during a live international telecast. 1973, former White House counsel John W. Dean began testifying before the Senate Watergate Committee. 1991, civil war in Yugoslavia begins. In an Eastern Europe freed from the iron rule of communism in the USSR, separatist and nationalist tensions suppressed for decades rose to a violent boiling point. The republics of Croatia and Slovenia declared their independence, sparking a fractious and bitter war that spread throughout what was formerly Yugoslavia. 1997. After lying dormant for 400 years, the Solfrar-Hills volcano began to come to life in 95. It finally erupted, wiping out the capital city of Plymouth and two-thirds of the rest of the lush Caribbean island. Two-thirds of the population relocated to other islands or to Great Britain. Having birthdays. Actress Linda Cardellini is 51. Singer-songwriter Carly Simon is 81. Associate Justice of the U.S. Supreme Court Sonia Sotomayor is 72. Comedian-actor Jimmy Walker is 78. It happened on this day, June the 25th. Today in History is brought to you by Troy Animal Clinic, caring for the pets of Pike County more than half a century. I'm Doc Kirby reporting for WTBF.
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1: News. I'm Deborah Valentine. The evacuation of ships from the Strait of Hormuz is halted by a UN agency after the British military reported a Singapore vessel was hit by a projectile off the coast of Oman.
2: U.S. officials confirmed the IRGC attacked a Singapore-flagged cargo ship with a drone as it tried to cross the Strait of Hormuz today.
1: Fox's Aisha Hosni reporting from the White House. A race against time in Venezuela after two major earthquakes left at least 188 people dead. Rescuers are trying to reach at least another 200 people who remain trapped.
3: Rescue crews are racing against time, searching through mountains of rubble as powerful aftershocks threaten to bring down even more structures. And teams are also battling landslides while pulling survivors from the debris.
1: Fox Weather's Katie Byrne. Wednesday's quakes occurred within 30 seconds of each other. 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
6: Your classic hits listening area forecast for Thursday. A 20% chance of rain tonight, otherwise partly cloudy, low 69. Friday, mostly sunny with a high of 89 and a 20% chance of showers and storms, mainly in the afternoon. Friday night, mostly clear, low 72. We'll keep an eye on the weather. 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
8: 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The livestock news is at 6:10 during the morning show, the peanut report is at 10:50, and the ag news is at 11:50. 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
10: This is Steve Flowers. 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I'm now a regular participant on the morning show. Having been involved with Alabama politics for many decades, I'm often asked by many political candidates, "Steve, I've got limited campaign money. 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Young and old alike, all over Pike County, tune into the morning show on WTBF. It's the biggest bang for your buck when it comes to advertising dollars in our area.
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